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5: It is Tyler Fry in for Laura. She's probably out there twerking or having a cocktail. Might be both. Coming up tonight, H-Town's Top 8 at 8 is going to get you a pair of tickets to go see Role Model. 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

0: I think one of the funniest things I've seen on the internet about the World Cup is Elmo. Elmo got roasted hard because during the NBA Finals, when it was San Antonio versus the New York Knicks, he just tweeted out, like, I hope both teams have fun. And New Yorkers did not like that because apparently that's where he lives. Elmo lives in Sesame Street in New York City. So he got roasted real hard. They even put his head on a stake and marched through the streets with his head with Schrader. So Elmo, he played it smart this time. He's like, World Cup, USA, that's it. No other team.
1: Just to be clear, Elmo wants Team USA to win, okay? But Elmo loves everybody. Just to be clear, don't make this a thing. Thank you. Elmo loves you, and Elmo loves you, and Elmo loves you, and Team USA, and everybody who's playing.
0: Oh, Elmo, we love you. 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

You know who's having the best life? That Freddy7LA guy on Twitter and Instagram who is all over the place visiting from Germany for the World Cup. He got to meet Al Langley backstage, got to go to her show for free. JJ Watt even hooked him up with a lot of gear. Talk about living your best life. 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

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You never know what you're going to see from the Ruler Show with Eric and then Kevin Audrey, Daily Debate. They're always up to some shenanigans. So go hit that follow like button. H-Town's Top 888 on the way next. Hang on.

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5: Telefront in for Laura. Like old times, us counting it down. 8 biggest songs here in the city. After the number 2 song in the countdown, I'm going to get you a pair of tickets to go see Role Model. He's going to be in town October 6th, 713 Music Hall. Who's going to be the Sally? Let me some Role Model. October 6th, after the number 2 song, go see Role Model, 713 Music Hall. Kick it off the countdown. Teddy Swims, Mr. Know-It-All, in at number 8.

Tell me this song isn't about Ethan Slater. Both of those two broke up happy homes. It is H-Town's Top 888, 104.1 KRBE, number 6. Hate That I Made You Love Me.

0: Shakira, Burna Boy, in at number three. H-Town's top 888, 104.1 KRBE. Coming up, the number one and two song in the city. It's either going to be Olivia Rodrigo, Drop Dead, or Sabrina Carpenter House Tour. One of those will be Supreme. And it'll get you a pair of tickets to go see Role Model, 713 Music Hall, October 6th. That is coming up next.
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1: It is 104.1 KRBE, Tyler Fry in for Laura. Coming up after Nelly, Olivia Rodrigo is throwing a music festival, an all-women's music festival. And I'll tell you who's going to be there, where it's going to be, and when. Coming up after Nelly.

0: pretty cool what Olivia Rodrigo is doing this year. She's throwing an all-women music festival. It is 104.1 KRBA, Tyler Fry in for Laura. It's going down in August, Irvine, California. The lineup, her friends at Chapel Roan and Doechii going to be there. And she was on Good Morning America this morning talking about it.
1: When I pictured this festival, I had an image in my head of girls sitting underneath a tree, like making
2: their little
1: daisy chain. Yeah, or like flower crowns or friendship bracelets. And so I came up with the name Daisy Chain Fields. And I also just like the idea of a daisy chain, how we can all be individual links in this chain that is like larger than the individual.
3: And surprisingly strong.
1: Surprisingly strong, yes, and beautiful. I'm so excited about the lineup. My friend Chapel Roan is going to do it. Doechii, Bikini Kill, and Kathleen Hanna is a huge hero of mine. 100% of the net proceeds of the festival go to charity, which is something...
3: 100%.
1: Yeah, and all of the incredible artists who are on the bill are doing it for free for charity, which is just a real testament to their hearts as well as their talent.
0: I love that. Olivia Rodrigo, she's great.
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Wednesday morning at 7:20. Somebody is looking for closure because her ex owes her a lot of money, and now he won't take her calls. Let's get her some closure on 104.1 KRBE.

0: 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Coming up next, Bella Kay. I love it, I love it, I love it.
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0: I don't know how she gets the time. Taylor Swift was photoed at Travis Kelce, her future husband. 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What's he saying?
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0: So remember last year at Tight End University, Taylor Swift jumped on stage and performed Shake It Off.

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0: We know all about the Orange Army as they're going to be making their way up north on Thursday to head to Kansas City because they're going to be playing at Kansas City Stadium. Remember, all the cities that are hosting World Cup, there's like it's Houston Stadium, it's Atlanta Stadium, it's Los Angeles Stadium. So shout to the Orange Army making their way with the big orange bus. You got to love World Cup time. It's been a heck of a run so far, and we'll get into the knockout round next week. Then that's going to be a lot of fun. 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
15: 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I keep you motivated all day, every day at 1:05 with the Daily Juice, so be sure to tune in.
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0: I got a chance to catch up with Pink Pantheress, and she won Producer of the Year at the Brit Awards, which is pretty much our Grammys, and she was the first female to win that award ever, and I asked her about it. Like, does she get to celebrate these small wins? I mean, not even small, it's a big win.
1: Yeah, I'd say so. I'd say my team are really lovely to me. They never let me forget about this kind of stuff, which I really thank them a lot for, because it's easy to, like, I mean, I never look past any accolade, but I think it's easy sometimes to let moments like that pass you by. But my team always makes sure to celebrate these things

Alex Warren on tour, and man, is he great live. I love how he connects with his fans. Like, you can totally tell, like, he's just such a down-to-earth person. 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

Hi, it's The Rula Show with Eric. Wednesday morning at 7:20, somebody is looking for closure because her ex owes her a lot of money, and now he won't take her calls. Let's get her some closure on

Coming up after Bruno Mars, we'll get you the latest from Taylor Swift. I Knew It, I Knew You. Picked up $160 million at the box office this Father's Day weekend. The biggest debut of the year. KRBE.

Toy Story 5 soundtrack. Have you seen it yet? I have not. No spoilers allowed. It's 104.1 KRBE. Todd Fry in for Laura. Thanks for hanging tonight.

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22: 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We tackle the debates that matter 3 to 7 every afternoon with Kevin and Audrey. We settle nothing, argue everything. And if you love a good debate, follow me at DJ Kevin Quinn. I got takes hotter than Houston asphalt in August.
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I'm holding.

104.1 KRBE, Tyler Fry in for Laura. I'm going to bounce just a couple hours away from the Rule of the Show with Eric. They'll start your Wednesday off the right way and get you the giggles. Have a great rest of your night. 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

it's The Rula Show with Eric. Wednesday morning at 7:20. Somebody is looking for closure because her ex owes her a lot of money, and now he won't take her calls. Let's get her some closure on 104.1 KRBE.

0: Olivia Rodrigo, her latest drop dead on Nightly with Jaden Tyler. She was on Good Morning America this morning talking about how she was launching an all-women's music festival later this year.
1: When I pictured this festival, I had an image in my head of girls sitting underneath a tree, like making
2: their
1: like
2: little
1: a little daisy chain, yeah, or like flower crowns or friendship bracelets. And so I came up with the name Daisy Chain Fields. And I also just like the idea of a daisy chain, how we can all be individual links in this chain that is like larger than the individual.
2: And surprisingly strong.
1: Surprisingly strong, yes, and beautiful. I'm so excited about the lineup. My friend Chapel Roan is going to do it. Dochi, Bikini Kill, and Kathleen Hanna is a huge hero of mine. 100% of the net proceeds of the festival go to charity, which is something...
2: 100%.
1: Yeah, and all the incredible artists who are on the bill are doing it for free for charity, which is just a real testament to their hearts as well as their talent.
0: Daisy Chains Fields is going to be an all-women's music fest. 100% of all the proceeds will go to women's charities, and it will take place in August in Irvine, California.
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0: It is Nightly with Jade and Tyler, and I think a lot of us have experienced or either gone through the freshman 15. That's where you gain some weight your first year of freshman college because you're not eating exactly ideal healthy meals. And with the World Cup going on right now, I saw this trending on today.com. World Cup fans are joking about gaining the FIFA 15. Thousands of international soccer fans have been coming to America for the World Cup. We've been seeing their stories, and they are phenomenal. So now people are joking about going out of town and getting the FIFA 15. I mean, think about it. From the amazing barbecue in Houston and Kansas City, from the crazy pizza and ranch dressing that Europeans are loving. I mean, I'm not shocked that people are gaining an extra 15 pounds this World Cup. It is Nightly with Jade and Tyler.
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It's the Rula Show with Eric. Wednesday morning at 8:20. We're going to spill the tea with Sam, and we're going to finally answer the question for the men out there. What does it really mean when a woman says, I'm fine? 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

0: It's crazy to think that 4th of July is a week from Friday. It's Nightly with Jade and Tyler. Jade on assignment. She is off tonight. 72 million Americans are expected to travel for July 4th, which that's a big number. AAA predicts 72.2 million people will be traveling for the upcoming 4th of July holiday week. Road trips will be the most popular way of travel, with 61.4 million expected to hit the road. For those driving, traffic is expected to be the heaviest starting Thursday, July 2nd. Another 5.85 million people across the country. About 8% of travelers will be flying during the holiday week. So make sure you get there early to the airports with those lines. And if you're wondering what the top Independence Day travel destinations are, this comes from AAA. I'll give you the top five. New York City in at 5. Miami, 4. Anchorage, Alaska, interesting, number 3. Orlando, Florida, number 2. And Seattle, Washington, the top Independence Day travel destination.
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7: 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Add it all up, and it looks like the U.S. owes more than $130 trillion it doesn't have. 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

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Wednesday morning at 7:20, somebody is looking for closure because her ex owes her a lot of money, and now he won't take her calls. Let's get her some closure on 104.1 KRBE.

0: It is Nightly with Jade and Tyler, and Jade's on assignment. She's off tonight, but we've talked about Crumble Cookie a lot on this show. Personally, I feel very overrated. Sorry, Crumble. I just feel like, one, sometimes they're stale as a rock, and then two, it's just way too much sugar, way too sweet. Just a lot of sugar. And, well, a Crumble employee on TikTok says he got in trouble for telling customers that the 148 grams of sugar in their new dirty sodas probably isn't the best for your health. You gotta give him credit for, you know, telling the truth, right? Some customers want more sugar added, and remember that Taco Bell employee that got in trouble for telling customers that their food isn't authentic or edible? Well, yeah, this Crumble employee on TikTok said you shouldn't eat or need that much sugar. Crumble responded and saying they don't want their employees telling people not to order drinks or the cookies, which are packed with even more sugar. So the guy says he has been warned to be quiet. It is Nightly with Jade and Tyler.
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0: 4th of July is a week from Friday. It's Nightly with Jade and Tyler, and it's also a big one, the 250th celebration of America. It's time to start thinking about your plans. What are your plans? Hello.
1: Well, I'm planning on going to that World War I Museum celebration on the 4th of July. It should be a lot of fun.
0: That's in Kansas City, right?
1: Yeah, Kansas City. It's on the World War I Museum and Memorial. It'll be like the fireworks display is super cool. I've been there a couple of years before. The fireworks are so cool because of the museum backdrop. Oh my gosh, I'm so excited.
0: What's your favorite part about 4th of July? Is it food, fireworks, music, what?
1: I mean, it's a nice combination of all of it, because when you're at 4th of July, like, you're enjoying time with your friends and family, so it's like, oh, we get to watch cool fireworks. Maybe Billy blew his toes off in the street with a fireworks, but then we're all having a hot dog and listening to music and having a good time.
0: Yeah, remember that viral video? Back up, Terry! Back up! If you don't know, just Google back up, Terry. What are you bringing to the barbecue?
1: Do I have to make it?
0: you can.
1: Can I store buy it?
0: No, you could do anything.
1: If I'm store buying it, it's probably like a pie or cookies or something, but I'm not a very good cook / baker. I could make mashed potatoes if you need me to.
0: That's a weird 4th of July item, I guess, but maybe not.
1: I don't know. If it's a barbecue, mashed potatoes don't go with like a barbecue bread?
0: Yeah, I guess so. Yeah, why not?
1: I think it goes all together.
0: Yeah, you right. It is Nightly with Jade and Tyler.
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It's the Rula Show with Eric. Wednesday morning at 8:20. We're going to spill the tea with Sam, and we're going to finally answer the question for the men out there. What does it really mean when a woman says, I'm fine? 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

You know, let's go to science class. It's nightly with Jade and Tyler. Jade on assignment. She is off tonight. I saw this and I thought, yep, that's about right. Apparently, a new study notes that human brains were never designed to handle this much bad news because we were supposed to be fixated on clear and present dangers, not doom scrolling our cable news 24/7. This study notes that humans evolved to pay close attention to danger, mostly clear and present threats. But in our lives today, that instinct is being overwhelmed by an endless supply of bad news from around the world. It may seem like the bad news overload is an American thing, but also it's a global struggle. 40% of people worldwide say they at least sometimes or often avoid

0: It is Nightly with Jade and Tyler. I saw this trending today. It's outdated family traditions. Parents want to make a comeback, and I'm on board with all of these. How about family game nights? From puzzles to board games to Twister, anything that's a break from sitting in front of the TV. Yes, less screen time this summer. How about block parties and family bike rides? Now, I'm a sucker for a block party. I'll bring the ice, I'll bring some food, and you just hang out with your neighbors. Family vacations, you think everyone would be excited for a getaway, but teenagers tend to start pushing back on those forced family fun trips. Like, we were a Disney family when I was growing up. We went to Disney, I think, 6-7 years in a row, and I realized, man, I was lucky because Disney, it ain't cheap, especially now. Or what about writing letters and having pen pals? Getting mail used to truly be exciting, but can you even remember the last time anyone in your family got an actual letter? I can't. Let's bring back pen pals.
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We're going to spill the tea with Sam, and we're going to finally answer the question for the men out there. What does it really mean?

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Wednesday morning at 7:20. Somebody is looking for closure because her ex owes her a lot of money, and now he won't take her calls. 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
3: Yep, call Sam during her show.
2: Mm-hmm. Sam's Sandwiches. I don't know. I just keep saying that.
4: Even I know.
3: She's never a message there.
4: We tried to. That would have been really fun if I got that.
2: Sam's Sammy's.
3: An endorsement for a sandwich shop.
4: That would have been really nice.
3: You Jersey Mike's and Sam's.
2: Actually, Quiznos, I think, has a Sammy. I think it's called a Sammy. A little flatbread sandwich.
4: Oh, really?
5: You could do your show from a different sandwich restaurant every day, like Oh Boy on Fox.
3: Oh, yeah, that guy's
5: the sports from a different restaurant every day.
2: He's just sitting on his laptop in a diner.
3: Yeah. In my head, I'm thinking, man, I don't think the producer likes him.
5: Oh.
3: So they're just trying to get him out of the studio. They're like, this old fart annoys me. I'm going to put him on a...
4: Oh, my gosh.
3: In a deli somewhere.
2: Yeah, somewhere.
4: It's Ellie.
5: I love
2: so, your questions come to us in a variety of ways, and we call it group therapy because... Everyone who is part of our show, who listens to our show every day, who's part of our little family fibers over here, everybody gets to chime in with their advice. 833-390-KRBE. Here's what we came across on our listener line.
6: Good morning. Hi, Rula, Eric. This is Sheena, and I'm calling because I know you guys have that segment, am I the a-hole or the jerk or whatever, and I can't get my boyfriend to come on it because of what he did. Well, that's not why he won't come on it, but anyway, I digress. So my boyfriend decided to wear his team soccer jersey to a fancy friend family birthday dinner, and I was absolutely mortified. So I'm just calling to find out if I'm the a-hole here because my man came downstairs wearing a damn Ronaldo jersey, and I know it's World Cup time, but, like, I don't care about soccer. Whatever. Anyway, the point is that he insisted on wearing this damn jersey to dinner. I thought he was joking. He absolutely wasn't. I was like, you are not seriously going to wear that to our fancy dinner. And he said, what? It's game day. Everybody wears jerseys. And I'm like, no, not to a nice restaurant. And he basically got defensive and said, I care too much what other people think. So I'm totally embarrassed. Now he's flipping it on me and saying that I embarrassed him, that I'm too controlling, that this is who he is, and that guys wear sports jerseys all the time. Am I the jerk or the a-hole for telling him that he can't wear the jersey? What do you guys think?
2: All right.
3: First of all, it should be a messy
2: jersey
3: if you're going to wear one.
2: Why is she? Okay, fine. She's not a soccer fan, but guess what? The rest of the world is right now, especially right now. Even if you weren't one, you were one. If it wasn't World Cup time, I could see how it would be bad form to wear the Ronaldo jersey to a family birthday party. But because it's World Cup time, I feel like that is the vibe right now, and it's more acceptable. People aren't so shocked you turned up in one, but it's still not the right dress code.
3: The soccer jerseys are not like hockey jerseys. I have a hockey
2: real Blackhawks. Oversized and
4: no,
2: giant.
4: They're real form fitting. Football,
3: yeah, they're form fitting.
4: Yeah.
3: So it's not like it's like a
4: moisture wicking.
3: Yeah. Yeah.
4: It's probably breathable. Feels like
2: because you're
4: one
2: sweating
4: of those,
2: so much in a steakhouse.
4: Those golf polos.
3: But,
4: you could be. You get them.
3: Well, they even let you in.
4: The meat
3: like,
4: sweats.
3: If it's a nice steakhouse, they won't let you in.
5: I don't think so.
4: Some jerseys do have collars, though, like polos.
2: Oh,
4: so you
2: right.
4: could argue.
3: Don't you have to go buy your. I don't think she's an a-hole. I mean, listen to your girlfriend.
2: Mm-hmm. It's a family birthday fancy dinner. Don't show up in a soccer jersey.
3: I mean, just because you want to do that, it's fine. But I just feel like he's the a-hole because...
2: He didn't care about the dress code.
3: Yeah, respect her wishes.
2: 833-390-5723. Has this ever happened to you? You got a man in your life that loves jerseys?
3: That's
2: he's going to wear a jersey, football jerseys, baseball jerseys, hockey jerseys.
3: Or a baseball hat, always. There's some people that never take their hat off.
2: Well, because they catfish, that's why.
3: Yeah.
4: Or they have great hair and just don't want to style it.
2: They that's don't want the people worst. To see that they're bald.
3: I hate guys like that.
2: Got hat hair.
3: You got great head of hair and you're just covering it. It's like, why would you do that?
4: Or you decide to buzz it.
5: Mm-hmm.
2: Did your husband buzz his hair?
5: It's close to home.
4: Yeah.
2: He did?
4: Yeah, he buzzed it like months ago.
2: Oh, well, so it's grown out now?
4: Nah, no, he's just in that awkward phase before like he can comb it over.
5: And then you buzz Santiago's.
4: Yeah, because I was like, oh, it's summer hair, it's fine.
3: Mini me.
4: And now I want his hair to grow back so bad. I'm like, what did I do to my baby?
2: Oh my gosh.
3: Should there be a rule against... jerseys and that, like certain restaurants, you should not like Chili's. You can go to, I think you can get away with it at Chili's.
2: I went to a very nice steak restaurant once.
7: Sports
2: and a
7: bar.
2: Guy was if a place has a TV. Jersey, I was kind of surprised.
7: Where? If a place has a TV, then...
2: If it has fine. A TV, look, even steak restaurants right? have TVs.
3: Yeah, they do have TVs at the bar.
4: Oh, do they?
2: They do. They do. Yeah.
4: So steak then restaurants? You could sit at
2: steak
4: the bar.
2: Restaurants, yes. They do.
4: In your soccer jersey.
3: Yeah.
4: None. If you don't wear your soccer jersey, then you can sit with the rest of everybody.
5: It's a gray area. Maybe he didn't know how fancy it was.
3: Kev, well, do you think what if Booster told you, Kev, don't wear that outfit?
4: Which he does every day.
3: You'd listen to him, right?
2: You know they have the same clothes and they share the same shoes. It's one of Kevin's outfits.
4: Yeah, but B makes them look nice together. Kev's like, does this match?
3: Yeah, you trust him, right?
5: Definitely. I would. If he ever said anything along the lines of, like, even hinted that there was something up with my outfit, I would be like, rip the whole thing off.
2: Yeah.
4: Burn it. I'm not leaving the house.
3: See?
5: So, oh, dang.

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8: All right, y'all go to KRVE.com or reach out to Eric at Producer Eric and his DMs if you want to be part of our show for revenge. That's where somebody messed with you and you got them back, but they don't know you got them back until you tell us the story, and then we get them on the phone, and then you tell them in front of us, because they don't know what you know, we know, and what they know.
5: But then we all listen, and then we all know together.
8: And then we all know together. So I'm going to say hello to Tasha, and let's get her story. Good morning, Tasha.
6: Hello there. How are you?
5: Great. Thanks for joining us on The Rula Show with Eric. We're, you know, excited to help you out with this revenge, because I think a lot of people can relate to what you're going through when it comes to working with people that treat you like crap.
8: So why don't you just explain it all to us? Why are you here?
6: Well, actually, I've been dealing with this guy at work for months. He's the assistant manager where I work.
8: Okay.
6: He actually talks to us employees like we're nothing, especially the women.
8: Sexist?
6: Yeah. He always making comments about how we look or who should be up front, stuff like that.
5: What does that mean? Yeah, what is up front?
8: What kind of job do you have?
6: At the front desk. You know, a lot of us work in the back room, in the warehouse, and then there's people that are up at the front desk out front with people.
8: Okay. Have people complained, like, to HR?
6: We have complained before, and nothing has happened.
8: Uh-oh.
6: And honestly, HR, they're not going to do anything, because HR is actually his cousin.
8: Gosh, that's crazy. Yeah.
5: How's that even fair?
8: How does that even happen? Yeah. All right, so what has, obviously something had to be the thing that has pushed you over the edge. What is that thing that he's done?
6: Well, I just simply asked for one day off. I never asked for anything. I asked for one day off for a family occasion. One day.
8: Mm-hmm.
6: He told me no. And that he couldn't spare anyone.
8: Okay.
6: Well, when I come in the next day and I see the schedule change and I see the little girl he been flirting with it has the day off, the same day I asked for.
8: Oh, no.
6: So it's really not about staffing. It's about who like is what it is. Listen, and then to make matters worse, later that day, in front of customers, he going to say, I'm not front of house material.
8: No.
5: That's like saying,
6: He said it out loud. I said, that was it for me.
5: Oh, damn.
6: I hit a point where I was not going to just sit back and take it anymore.
8: I can't believe that. Good grief.
6: It's unbelievable. It's out of control.
8: How long have you been in this position at your job? More years than him?
6: I've been at the company for like the last 3 years.
8: Okay. And does he outrank you on that?
6: Well, no, because HR is his cousin. He's been there about a year and a half, maybe.
5: He's protected.
8: Oh, man.
5: Well, let's just get him on.
8: What's his name?
6: Brent.
8: Okay, so Brent has been on hold, Tasha, but does not know what you've told us. Hi, Brent. Welcome to The Rula Show with Eric on 104.1 KRBE. We appreciate you joining us today.
7: Hi, how are you guys doing?
5: I'm having a great day.
8: I'm kind of medium.
5: Based on what I've just heard.
8: Brent, I know that you were in silence. You didn't know what was going on the air while you were on hold, but we were talking to somebody that knows you, and that is why Eric contacted you to be on our show today. So before we go further, let me introduce the other party to the line. It's Tasha, one of your coworkers. Tasha, say hi to Brent.
6: Hey, Brent.
7: Hello, Tasha.
8: Okay, now, Brent, why would you think that Tasha would have contacted us to have a little conference call together?
7: I have no idea. Maybe she has a crush on me or something. I don't know.
8: Do you have a crush on her?
7: Yeah, I mean, I know. I know. She's nice. She's nice looking, but I don't.
5: Oh damn!
7: I wasn't expecting that.
8: I was kidding.
5: Okay, Tasha. Okay.
8: It's definitely not about that. It's definitely not about that. Okay, Tasha, why don't you go ahead and explain to Brent what's going on?
6: Well, you know what, Brent? It's not really managing. It's actually how you talk to people. You actually embarrass us employees. You embarrass your own employees in front of customers.
8: Do you agree with that, Brent?
7: I don't embarrass my employees in front of customers. I mean, if they do something wrong, I'll tell them.
6: Well, you told me.
7: Customers can't handle it. I mean, I'm running a business here, not a daycare. Mm-hmm. So, I mean, it's what do you expect?
6: Listen, you told me I wasn't front of house material. Mm-hmm. You said that.
7: Well, you know, you don't present well. You're not front of house material. And that's fine. You just
6: No, Brent.
7: Put a little bit, maybe,
6: you, what you do
7: you
6: is
7: put
6: you
7: a little
6: pick
7: makeup on or something like
5: Boom,
7: that.
5: Oh, put some makeup. You can't say that.
8: Hold on.
5: You can't, Brent. Oh.
6: No, Brent. It's you. You pick favorites.
7: Oh. Well, I mean, it sounds like you're just mad, actually, that you didn't get your way.
8: Okay, now hold on. Brent, she did let us know that she asked you for this one day for a family occasion, and you told her you cannot spare her on the staff. But then when she came in and the schedule changed, some girl you're allegedly flirting with got that day off, and that was the last straw for her.
5: Yeah,
7: first of all, a person that I'm very professional. So, I mean, maybe one of her coworkers that I'm friendly with, friendlier than her, maybe. But she was off already. So that, and that's none of her business, actually.
8: Well, let me ask you this, Brent, because Tasha has told us some of the things that she's witnessed at your job. And would you agree with a statement that maybe you let the women specifically know how you feel about their appearances? I mean, you just told her to put makeup on.
5: And at the beginning, you were saying how she looked decent, and sounds like you like to flirt with your coworkers, which is dangerous.
8: And illegal in a lot of workplaces.
7: Yeah. Well, I'm just trying to keep them on their game. You know, I want to, I'm running a business here. I want everyone to look the part.
5: Well, Tasha, why don't you tell them?
7: You can.
5: Tasha has a few things she wants to talk to you about. So it's called Revenge. You don't know that,
6: yeah.
5: Brent, but that's a segment we do. And Tasha has some things she wants to talk to you about. Go ahead, Tasha.
6: First of all, I'm going to say not everyone wears a full face of glam makeup to work. But you know what, Brent? I'm not actually calling to fix anything. I'm just calling to tell you that I quit. How about that?
7: Oh, great. Well, great. That's awesome. I mean, no sweat off my back. Well, we're done here. Thanks, guys.
5: No, wait. There's more.
6: It's one more thing. And I'm the one who changed your sign.
8: Wait, what does that mean?
7: Wait, what? Wait, that was you?
8: What sign?
7: Are you out of your mind?
5: What was the sign?
6: Yeah. You know the one that said, ask Brent why he talks to women like trash.
5: Where's the sign at?
6: It's up on top
7: of the
6: building.
8: Oh, my God.
5: It's on the building? Like the whole... Like when you pull in, the customers pull in?
8: A digital sign?
7: Right in front.
8: Oh,
7: right
8: my
7: in front.
8: God. Oh my
6: yep.
8: God.
7: Are you trying to get me fired? Are you crazy?
8: Wow.
6: No. I'm just showing people who you really are. And clearly people saw it because it's already all over town. I done heard other business around talking about it this morning already. And you know what? Your manager done already pulled you aside about it, didn't he? Didn't he?
7: Yeah, because...
8: Oh, man.
7: Because you put it up there.
6: No. Because how you act. And I'm not the only one done. It's about three of us walking out because of you. And you know what? We're all going to corporate since HR doesn't seem to care.
5: Good. That's what you should do.
6: Cousin.
8: Yeah, when it's your cousin.
7: You're making all of this up because you're mad?
8: Oh, all of a sudden it's all mad.
6: No. I stayed quiet way too long.
7: You just ruined your job over this. That's it.
6: No.
7: I finally stood up for myself, Brent.
6: That's what I did.
8: Yeah, she's getting out of a toxic work environment.
6: Whatever. I'm out. Whatever. It's deuces for you, dude. We're going to see what corporate do about this.
8: She's getting out of the toxic work environment, Brent, and she's calling you out on what you're doing. You need to have a little reflection there.
5: And you should talk to corporate.
7: I'm toxic?
5: For sure. Yeah, you're toxic.
7: She's the one making signs. That's her. She's the toxic one.
5: You put her in that position. You did this for a year and a half, it sounds like. You treated women like crap. Yeah.
8: Her reaction is because of your action.
5: That's what is happening there.
7: That's because
6: you guys witnessed it. You witnessed it.
8: That's right. Look at you. Tasha for the win.
5: I'm not a fan of you, and I've only talked to you for like 5 minutes.
8: No. That's going to be my new thing, Tasha.
5: All right, thanks. Good job, Tasha.
8: Good luck. I hope that your next job is going to be something that you just...
5: You deserve something good.
8: Yeah, 100%.
6: No.
8: Oh.
6: Girl already got a job.
8: Oh, okay. You're not leaving one without one. That's very smart, girl.
5: Smart move.
8: All right.
6: No.
5: Look at a shirt that says, no, no, no.
8: Well, keep us updated, Tasha. Thank you so much for reaching out to our show. You have a great day.
6: Thank you.
8: Take care. Ciao. Bye-bye.
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30: Good morning from the Bell Furniture Unbeatable Prices Traffic Desk. I-45 North Freeway, southbound at Greens. There's a wreck across three right lanes. Hazmat is needed to clean up a spill. It's got you backed up for at least 5 minutes from Airtex. Highway 225 westbound at Center Street. Watch for a stalled car blocking the right shoulder. Katy Freeway eastbound between Heights and I-45. There is road work delays. I'm Becca Parker with your KRBE traffic check.
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8: 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Good morning, Houston, Texas. It's Wednesday, June 24th of 2026 at 6:03 a.m. with the gang, Rula, Eric, Special K, Sam, hey. Ava, Alexandra, and Eleni.
5: What's up, guys?
40: Hi.
41: Hello. Hello.
8: Bring your daughters to work day.
5: Yay, they got up early.
8: Yeah, they did. What time, Ava, what time did you get up this morning, girl?
41: I think 5.
8: We get it right there on the mic. So
41: five.
8: You got the 5. Okay. Yeah. I didn't know if y'all were like so excited. Y'all were up at like 3:30 or something on FaceTime with each other.
41: No, but I went to bed at like 2.
8: Oh my God, for real?
41: Yeah.
40: I went to bed
8: all
40: at 1.
8: All of y'all?
5: Oh Lord.
8: What?
40: I was playing Fortnite.
8: Oh my. No. What time did you go to bed?
40: I went to bed at 10:45.
41: Yeah, she went to bed so early.
40: Hey, good girl.
5: Responsible.
8: Yeah. Yes. Look, the big battle in our house, Eric knows this.

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1: Done. And I'm like, you're done? What's happening here? I still look at those pictures from that wedding, and those wedding pictures, terrible, flat, ugly. I'm like, what is I just felt like not myself. I was like, it was weird.
2: Now
1: like,
2: you know how I feel in that photo of us at your wedding. I had a bad haircut. It was cut really short, and I just hated it.
1: You did?
2: I hate that photo. I think you have it somewhere, because I see it. I just want to break it.
1: Really?
2: I think it's Kevin, Phoenix, and myself, and you.
1: Oh, gosh. I thought you looked nice and...
2: Nah, it was just too short.
1: I put together?
2: Did not like it.
1: Oh,
2: she was
1: that's funny.
2: Big old...
1: I guess I had other things to focus on that day. I didn't notice your haircut.
3: Yeah, right. It's just a little busy.
2: So selfish.
1: So crazy.
2: What a narcissist on your wedding
1: goodness.
2: Day.
1: So the girls wanted to hang out today, and they wanted to come to the show one morning now that it's summer break. So I thought, okay, let's do it today. And 6 o'clockers, we're going to Greece next week. The Greek family is going to Greece.
2: Oh, yeah.
1: So the girls were like, please, Mommy, can we go to work with you before we go to Greece? We want to see Ava. We want to hang out with Sam. Can Sam bring her babies? Tell her to bring Mateo. Tell her to bring Santiago. And I was like, girl, we're going to be on the radio. We can't be having
3: Nobody
1: everybody.
3: Wants that.
1: And then I said, I get that's cute, but, you know, Mateo's not going to, what if he's crying? And what'd you say, Eleni?
2: Oh, yeah, what'd you say?
4: I'll just hold him.
1: Yeah. I'll just hold him. I'm magic. He'll just stop if I hold him.
2: We need to do like a family picnic day.
1: Everyone, yeah, we
2: like,
1: should.
2: Booster come in. Everyone come in here. We'll have food.
1: It'll be fine.
4: MJ.
2: Bring MJ.
1: MJ can do jokes.
2: Yep.
3: Oh, my yay.
2: Bring some bread in.
1: Yeah, we have some
2: cheese.
1: Bread. That would be fine. It would be like a family barbecue, a summer barbecue.
3: I love it.
2: Bring a George Foreman grill in here since we can't have a real grill.
1: Yeah. That's cool because, you know, 4th of July vacations are going to start soon. So when I get back, Eric gets back, Kevin gets back and all that, we're going to just, we should do that. A little family barbecue before school gets
2: going.
1: I guess
2: it's a little wonky. So next week, if you're listening, hopefully, I'll be here. Kevin and Sam will be here. So we'll still be doing the show. And then
1: I'll be
2: off.
1: On Instagram. Maybe I'll call it because, you know, this Kevin y'all's time is my afternoons.
2: Oh, yeah.
1: So if you ever feel like just cold calling me, be like, what's she doing right now? Huh? It's 4 o'clock.
2: Like drunk at the beach with some ouzo.
1: Hopefully.
5: Hello.
1: No ouzo, actually.
2: No?
1: Fun fact
3: what's
1: about Greece.
3: Ouzo?
1: Ouzo is like a liqueur that is associated with Greek culture.
3: Got it.
5: But it's strong licorice.
1: It tastes like licorice,
2: right?
1: Anise, like that anise seed. It's real. And you're not supposed to shoot it. You're supposed to sip it on ice different kinds of
2: fruits. That's my problem. I've never done that.
3: Sipped it?
1: Yeah, but, you know, contrary to popular belief, it's not everywhere. Like, what's everywhere? Coffee. Greece is crazy for their coffee.
3: Oh, that's great.
1: They are
5: okay
1: nuts for the Freddo cappuccinos and the Freddo espressos and the frappes, and they'll sip a coffee for 2 hours in a cafe with their cigarettes and talk and play cards.
2: Did they always have that, like, in the 70s and 80s?
1: Oh,
2: like,
1: yes.
2: Like, America, like, we're so far behind.
3: Yeah. Do they have bags of coffee that you could bring back, you think?
2: Like, yeah,
3: like
2: special
3: their
2: brand.
3: Beans or something?
1: At Phoenicia, they have the same, so I wouldn't waste my time.
3: Oh, okay, got
1: it. This real powdered, real fine type, like espresso type.
3: Yeah.
1: You know, it's Greek coffee. It's very concentrated. It comes real
3: yummy.
1: Small. It's not filtered coffee like what we have. And then the Nescafe in the grocery store, you know, the instant coffee. I think I made that once for Try It Tuesday. Did I?
5: You
1: know,
5: did make some type of contraption.
1: Jet fuel. It was like a jet fuel. It's really good, and it's a cold coffee that I really enjoy.
5: And you made
1: so
5: something
1: much.
5: That had a lot of cream in it. It was like some mix that you made with some special device.
1: Oh, yeah. I had my little, what is that little coil stirrer
3: like
1: thing?
3: Milk frother?
1: Yeah, the milk frother, yes. And the frappe is you use the Nescafe with a little bit of water. You whip it till you can turn the glass upside down. It doesn't come out.
3: Yes, I forgot about that.
1: Yeah.
3: Oh, my gosh, really. That was amazing.
1: It was really good. And then
3: should
1: you
3: make,
1: add,
3: you make that Friday for us.
1: I should do that. I can bring that in.
2: Get you in the, 100%. Get you in the mood before you fly out.
1: Yeah, and you got to use evaporated milk. That's the thing.
5: That
1: evaporated
5: was the
1: milk,
5: thing.
1: Sugar,
5: water.
3: Strange
5: milk.
3: Delicious.
1: I'll bring it Friday.
2: Even Kevin's like, this is not the right milk, and I like this.
3: Yeah, but Kev doesn't like specialty drinks.
5: Not really. You know, I like this
3: Grilla
5: black
3: and I,
5: coffee
3: we
5: over
3: like,
5: here.
3: Yeah, no. Grilla
1: it's
3: going to
1: be Frappe Friday, baby.
3: Yeah.
2: It likes it simple.
1: Frappe Friday. And the girls are drinking coffee today, Eric.
2: Really?
1: My girls took coffee from our pot. Tossel's going to wake up and be like, what happened to all the coffee?
2: You won't get any?
1: Because I told them I don't want them drinking energy drinks. I'd rather have you drink real, actual coffee that we brewed if you want caffeine than drinking any kind of Bloom, Alani's, all that stuff that's bad for you in the news.
2: I keep waiting.
5: In the news.
1: Well, in general.
2: Maybe next week I'll try coffee every day, see what happens.
1: Oh, my God. Can I listen in?
2: I know. I don't know. Maybe,
1: I'll be on the app. No, again.
5: Will you please?
2: Next week might be a bad time if you're gone. I'll start talking about ice coffee.
5: Because, you know, straight up coffee is harder to get into than iced coffee, maybe with a little cream on it.

0: you know, cut the edge off.
1: Yeah. It's so cold in here, it'd feel good, like a little warm.
0: Uh-huh. God, I hope that changes soon.
1: Maybe I'll.
2: I feel like it's getting a little better.
1: I'm just afraid. Do you guys like?
3: I think so.
1: Are you like a slave to the coffee though? Like, that's my biggest fear is to be hooked
2: on
1: it.
2: Be a slave to the coffee.
1: Like, you'll go start the day and I have no coffee, then I'm just ruined.
3: It's just a comfort thing.
4: Mm-hmm. Is it comfort,
1: or is it like?
3: I will
4: make it, but it's a preference.
3: I don't want to make it. Yeah,
2: it's a strong preference. I would.
4: Yeah, if there's coffee to be found in my house, it will be brewed.
1: Really?
3: Yes.
4: I think so. You know, when you dig through like that in the back closet, you're like, oh man, this is an instant packet. Am I going to do that today?
2: Yes, you are.
3: Yes, we are. 100%.
2: You're doing that. That's for sure. So yes, you will not get hooked on coffee, Eric, because you're not already hooked on it. So I think you'll be fine. No, but next week, please.
1: I don't know. I didn't find bourbon until I was like 32.
2: Okay, no. You're not.
4: I didn't get hooked on coffee until I started doing advertisements for Emeril's Coffee. They sent me free.
1: Oh, the good stuff.
4: Yeah, like, I guess it was chilled coffee.
2: Yeah.
4: It was cold coffee.
3: I've been drinking coffee since high school.
1: Really?
4: No.
2: Yeah. I've been drinking coffee.
3: That's probably why I'm so tall.
2: I started drinking coffee. I started drinking frappes. When I was 17, I went to Greece that summer. I did frappe, and then after that, I didn't do hot coffee until after college.
1: Not even during college.
2: I would do iced coffee, but remember, we didn't have the culture of Starbucks. We're from the 1900s.
1: Good point.
2: You know,
0: I ain't mad at that.
2: All right, coming up next in Celebrity Scoop, I've got a chance for you, my 6 o'clockers, to get something tasty, a little tasty treat as a little gift for being up so early. And what is the breakout song of the World Cup? Nothing with Shakira. Might surprise you if you can't figure it already out. Can't already figure it out.
1: Yeah, it's got to be that. I heard it yesterday. Where was I? Oh, Mia's Table.
2: Oh, really?
1: I stopped by there and they were playing that song. I'm like, oh my God.
2: You went to the game yesterday, can you text me if they played that inside Houston Stadium? Are they playing it at the games or they're just playing it all over socials? Anyway, we'll see. Today, it's going to be another dang hot day, people. You've got to hydrate, people. We're in the summer. So it's a 79 degree morning right now at 6:11. And it's going to be a high 94. It's going to feel like 119 degrees.
1: Not me. It's going to feel like 74 because I'll stay my ass inside.
2: In this room, it's going to be nice and breezy.
1: 32. All
2: right.
1: We'll
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5: Good morning from the Bell Furniture, Unbeatable Prices Traffic Desk. I-45 North Freeway, southbound at Greens. There's still a wreck across 3 right lanes. Hazmat is still on scene, cleaning up a spill. You are stopped from Airtex. Highway 225 westbound at Center Street. Watch for a stalled car blocking the right shoulder. Heads up on South Post Oak at South Main. A crash was just reported. I'm Becca Parker with your KRBE traffic check.
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4: 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That's for Adam Ramsey.
8: 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Just because you have one doesn't mean you should be proud of it.
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2: So today is going to be a really active day because we've got the girls in the studio. 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
5: Hi.
2: And we're doing, just going to do our regular show, but we've got a lot of activity. You know, Laddie's going to come in later for the rapid fire quiz. Spill the tea with Sam, and we've got a lot for you. 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
2: 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It's Gray's Craze. 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
2: Go ahead.
5: C.
4: Mm-hmm.
5: A.
2: Get on the mic, yeah.
5: Any slower.
2: Yeah, don't go slower. Get good going. C-H.
5: I don't know. A-R-C-U.
4: Uh-huh.
5: T-E.
4: Uh-huh.
5: R. I, E.
2: Oh my God! Whoa. You got it.
5: Hey.
2: Good
5: God.
2: Job, Danny.
5: $1,000. I give
4: you
5: $1,000.
4: I said doll hairs.
2: Wow!
5: My dad would always do that to me when I was younger.
4: Yep.
2: Doll hairs. So
4: good job,
2: we have
4: that was incredible.
2: That's great. Good job, Alexandra. 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Now, we just played Dracula, and when Dracula hit KRBE, I was like, what does this remind me of? What does this remind me of? When the kids were younger, I don't know if Ava did this, Eric, but there was a YouTube, there was like a dance. What was that? Was it called Dance
5: Just
2: Party?
5: Dance. Just Dance.
2: Just Dance. Dance. Did,
4: oh, yeah,
2: Ava,
4: just
2: did
4: dance.
2: You do Just Dance?
5: Like,
2: on
5: barely.
2: YouTube?
5: I did it like camps, but not like at home.
2: Yeah, it's like Just Dance, Kevin and Sam, is like you watch it on TV and you copy all their dance steps. It's all these animated, like, neon.
4: Even Wii, I think Wii had it.
5: That's what I know.
2: The Wii had it?
7: Because you had to hit it. Like, you had to hit the points.
2: Right.
7: With it.
6: Oh, okay.
4: I think that's what it was.
6: It seems like I remember that. Mm-hmm.
2: Okay, they would play that. They're younger. I mean, there must have been like 7 and 8. And Rave in the Grave was the song. Rave in the Grave.
6: It
2: reminds me of Dracula. Have you heard of Rave in the Grave?
6: No.
4: Let's hear this.
2: This is Rave in the Grave. It's about your grandma dying. It's so odd. But it reminds me of Dracula.
8: Last night an angel came to say, I'm sad your grandma passed away.
4: Oh, damn.
8: But now my grandma got a rave. My grandma got a rave. My grandma got a rave in the grave.
2: Is that crazy?
4: Rave in the grave.
5: So weird.
4: Yeah, right there, yeah.
2: Right
4: That's
2: there.
4: Where they got it.
2: Yeah, it reminds me of Dracula. Anyway, so there's some...
6: It's a stretch, but I can see.
2: Is it a stretch?
5: Okay. I like it's like house music.
2: Yeah, it's cool.
4: Poor grandma.
2: I know.
6: But there, she got a rave?
5: Yeah.
2: She had a rave in the grave.
4: How about,
2: and that's because it, there's just take drop the G and you got a rave.
4: I want a rave in the... In heaven.
2: I know, right?
4: Doesn't rhyme, but...
2: It's crazy. All right, so the World Cup is obviously the spotlight of the news. Yesterday was the big game of the day for Houston Stadium. It was Portugal versus Uzbekistan, and Cristiano Ronaldo had 2 goals, and we were all dying and waiting for him to get the hat trick. And I feel like his own teammates stole it from him 5 minutes left to the game.
4: They're like, I want in on this.
2: He's clearly trying to get the hat trick. Did you watch this, Sam?
5: Yes.
2: Did you feel the same way as me? I feel like that guy just stole that goal from him.
5: Yes and no.
2: Thank
5: but
2: you.
5: It's like, yeah.
2: He should have passed it to him.
5: He's been under so much pressure.
2: I know, but Cristiano was waiting for it. And he had the fire. He was in the zone. I felt like he could do it. And his freaking teammate did not pass to him. He took the goal instead. Okay, they won 5-0. Great.
4: Well, you got to pass it around. You need the team to...
2: But this is his 6th World Cup, Eric. He already had 2.
5: Yeah.
4: I know, but
2: what
4: you
2: are the
4: think,
2: odds he'll have 2 again?
4: That's
2: I don't
4: nice
2: know.
4: Of him. Think about the future for the team.
2: Oh, please. Get the
4: He's got his 2. He's cool.
2: Hat trick.
5: No,
2: let's get the hat
5: trick.
2: It
5: would have been sweet.
2: The whole stadium was thirsting
5: had a
2: for it.
5: So it's like he needed this in order to even be, quote unquote, even.
2: And his teammates stole
4: still
2: it from
4: won't be
2: him.
4: Even.
5: No. They'll always be against each other. It's just like basketball
4: players. Messi's got, 19 goals
2: in
4: the World Cup.
2: But how many?
4: And a championship.
2: How many World Cups has Messi been in? 3?
4: No.
2: 4?
5: I don't know.
4: Many.
2: Well, because Cristiano's got the record for
4: the
2: most.
4: Did he start when he was 16 or something?
2: He has scored in 6 now. He has scored in six. By the way, Houston Stadium, we give ourselves some props, guys. Pat yourselves on the back and flex as a Houstonian. We are getting the great reviews of being the best stadium with the most exciting games. And we have had the most goals scored in all of the World Cup. They've happened at Houston Stadium.
7: Wow, that's sweet.
4: I saw your team almost beat my team last night.
2: Oh my God, DR Congo. I was really rooting for them to get their goal. They were close a couple times.
4: Colombia
2: versus DR Congo. We've all adopted a secondary team besides USA. And Eric has Colombia. I have Congo. Kevin has Mexico. Sam has Germany. And so we lost 1-0. I mean, but that goalie for Congo did a great job
7: because
2: it could have been more. It could have been more goals.
4: And every time I watch Colombia, I'm like, man, they were just like precision machine. I'm like, oh, they're going to kill these guys. But no, they.
2: Well, I wonder if you were at the game yesterday, did they play Take Me Home Country Roads? Because this is the song of World Cup 2026, not just for USA. It's for all the countries, but this is the audio from the USA-Australia win.
4: I feel like the USA is stealing it because they do this in other countries all the time.
2: They do? 70,000 people in Seattle singing it.

0: Even the Scots in the bars in Boston were singing this at the Orange Bus. Alexandra, didn't they play the techno version of it?
1: Yeah, they played this song.
0: It was so fun.
2: I don't know why people overseas love that song. I had mentioned that in Iceland they were trying to get us all to sing it on the tour bus.
0: That's right.
3: They do that for West Virginia University. They do that every game when they win. Which makes sense for them.
2: Yeah, because it's in the song.
3: Yeah, West Virginia.
0: It started with a baseball team like in the 70s. I saw some, you know, whatever, TikTok reel or Instagram reel about the history of how Country Roads came to be.
2: What year was it made?
0: He made it in 1971. He wrote it in 45 minutes. Wow. John Denver wrote it in 45 minutes, 1971. It was used in like 1974 in Morgantown. A baseball team in Morgantown was playing it.
3: I just remember like PBS by Grandma's house. They'd be watching. They'd be like, hey, buy the new John Denver cassettes.
0: And for us, we're like, what is this? This is stupid, boring. What kind of dorky music
3: I wrote a
0: is
3: bit,
0: this?
3: Like, when he died, I had a, like, John Denver sings with the devil or something. Like, he's
0: what? I don't remember that
3: I think
0: one.
3: I have it on CD here. I had the voice thing, so I could change my voice to sound like the devil.
0: Oh, Raven the Grave, huh?
3: Yeah.
0: We can go Raven the Grave then?
3: I forgot about that.
0: So it's been really fun.
3: It's some good songs.
0: That's the only one I know. What's another one?
3: I can't remember, but I know he has to do with, like, God, what is it?
0: I don't know.
3: He sings really fast. Look him up, Sam. Come on, let's play a few John Denver songs.
0: And while setting that up, our texters know that Messi has played in 6 World Cups as well, but only Ronaldo has scored in all 6 so far.
3: Did you leave it on a jet plane? Did you leave it on an airplane or something like that? Did you do that one?
0: On a jet plane.
1: Annie's song
3: that was slow.
1: Sunshine on My Shoulder.
3: That was a slow one.
1: Rocky Mountain High.
3: Yeah, that one. Play Rocky Mountain High because it starts out where he sings fast.
1: Well, I don't have access to that. I'm just showing you a list of these.
3: Put it on YouTube.
1: Then there's commercials and ads.
3: That's all right. Yeah.
0: Wow. Okay, so leave it on a jet plane. The first time I heard that, because, you know, I was raised with
3: Armageddon television.
0: Yes! That's how he knows me. Kevin, did you see Armageddon?
2: Yeah.
0: Okay, remember when Ben Affleck and Liv Tyler have their little secret romance and Bruce Willis like, you're with my daughter?
2: Yes.
0: Okay, so they're leaving to go fight the crater. He's singing this to her. I'm leaving.
3: This is the one. Ready to go. This is the song that you're talking
0: about. Rocky
3: Mountain
0: High.
1: Leaving on a jet plane.
0: Okay.
4: I hate to wake you up to say goodbye.
3: Is the bear saying? He's like,
0: yeah, they're all singing.
4: But the dawn is breaking, it's early morn.
0: The taxi's John Denver on Caribbean.
3: I just remember that.
4: He's blown his horn. Already I'm so lonesome I could die.
0: Oh, good job.
3: Oh, no.
1: This is like my emo music,
3: and he did
1: but
3: die.
1: Like.
3: Yeah.

0: I always imagined him singing this when his plane crashed, like just enjoying life, and then
1: because he died in a plane crash.
0: Peaceful. Do Rocky Mountain High. This one's fast.
1: We're doing the John Denver hits here on the Rula Show. There,
0: you know this one. You'll
1: hear this 104.1 KRBE.
0: Kevin knows this.
1: Podcasters
0: one.
1: Won't know this.
2: I mean,
1: Joy.
2: I know all these songs.
0: Yeah,
2: doesn't mean I go to them.
0: Yeah, exactly. Know, right? It's like, how do I? Why somebody is it in my brain?
1: Somebody said they sang "Country Roads" in a Japanese karaoke place back in November. The Japanese absolutely love "Country Roads." Yes, yes, yes. This is Rocky Mountain High.
3: Rocky Mountain High. Yes.
1: Okay.
0: Guess it wasn't fast.
1: No, it's not fast.
0: He had one where he's picking.
4: He was born in summer.
0: This is
1: no, voice. Can we just stop? I've had enough. I just wanted to do country roads.
4: Rocky Mountain High.
0: That's one for Colorado.
2: Yeah.
0: Name it. He had a fast one.
1: Well,
0: maybe another one,
1: fast.
0: And I'll tell you if it's fast.
3: This one says an upbeat, boot stomping bluegrass staple. Thank God I'm a country boy.
0: Yeah, that's it. Thank God.
1: Oh, thank God I'm a country boy.
0: Thank God I'm a country boy.
1: Thank God.
0: That's the fast one. I knew he had a fast one. Here it is.
5: Well, life on the farm is kind of laid back. Ain't much an old country boy like me can't have. Thoroughly to rise, early in the sack. Thank God I'm a country boy.
1: Yeah.
5: Well, a simple kind of life never did me no harm. Raising me a family and working on the farm. Days are all filled with an easy country charm.
0: You know where you heard this song, Gula?
1: Where?
0: In Crotch.
1: Oh, it's Son-in-Law.
0: Yep.
1: The movie Son-in-Law.
0: Yep.
1: All right, listen, I'm going to play my phone. This is going to go old school.
0: That's
1: like
0: how
1: not,
0: you do it.
1: This is going to go real raw right now because this is the version I'm enjoying from the World Cup. I thought it was going to be techno.
0: Techno version of him?
1: Yes, that's all they've been playing. All the Scots and like the Orange Bus, they're doing the techno version of Country Roads. Where are the Scots in their
2: kilts?
1: That
2: don't sound right.
1: It does. It's fun, Kevin.
0: Like, even I wouldn't play that.
2: Some
0: I play some weird
2: you
0: stuff.
2: Remix.
1: Where is it? Do you have it on your phone, Alexander?
3: Yeah,
1: the country version?
3: I have it.
1: I don't know. Every single one.
2: Maybe
1: I'm
2: when we come back.
1: I can't.

0: Maybe not.
1: Maybe I have to fast forward a little bit. I don't know. Sam's got it. Oh, here it is. Is this it? Play it on your phone, Alexander, real fast.
0: Okay, I don't know if this is the right one, but...
1: I think it is.
2: But it got the crowd going.
3: Are you ready to party?
1: I hope there's no bad word. Anyway, it's good. It's fine. Y'all find it. It's fun. It's fun. Country Roads, Take Me Home.
2: Who knew?
1: John Denver.
2: His family's getting rich.
1: Oh, yeah. It's just fun. It's just fun. And it's World Cup fun. And the game, the next game for Houston Stadium is Friday. I'm going to go to the Houston Stadium game. I'm so excited.
4: Now, when they put the name back up, is it going to be Reliant?
1: I think it's going to be Reliant, yeah. They're taking it back.
2: Yep, yeah.
1: Taking it back.
4: We got to relearn it.
1: Mm-hmm. A next scoop, by the way, in the 7 o'clock hour, the girls are going to give us a rundown of Love Island because that's
4: oh,
1: not
4: yeah.
1: awkward.
4: No.
1: All right. coming up next, is it a Q&A with teens? Is that what we're going to do?
2: Yeah, we can.
1: Or is it 720?
2: Actually, text us. You can text us right now if questions for the girls. Do you want to know anything about us? Go ahead. They'll tell you the truth.
1: Oh,
2: I'm kind of scared about this. It's the 6 o'clockers, though. I trust the 6 o'clockers more than anybody in the world. You guys are like
1: solid.
2: Yeah, we trust
1: solid.
2: You.
1: 833-390-KRBE. 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
5: Good morning from the Bell Furniture, Unbeta Bell Prices Traffic Desk. I-45 North Freeway, southbound at Greens. A crash did clear. There's still some stop and go from Airtex. Highway 225 westbound at Center Street. Watch for a stalled car blocking the right shoulder. I-10 East Freeway westbound at Holland. A stalled vehicle was just moved to the right shoulder. I'm Becca Parker with your KRBE traffic check.
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1: All right, if you're just waking up and joining us today, our 6 o'clockers, you got a little extra special guest. It's Rula. It's Eric. It's Special K and Sam. We got three extras today.
2: A lot of girls in here, Kev.
1: Ava is here, Eric's daughter. And my two girls, Eleni and Alexandra.
2: When you're 15 and 13.
1: Are kids. Yeah. Teens.
2: Just teens, I guess.
1: We got our young teens in here.
2: That's 13 crazy.
1: And 15. So we were talking about a lot of the things, and Eric threw it out there on text. We're getting lots of questions. The question is, do we want to read these questions and make our daughters answer these?
26: Yeah. Yes.
2: I don't mind. Please. 6 o'clock hour.
1: Alexandra, why don't you go ahead and read one of the questions from text, and then y'all can answer it. Hold on. Don't say that word, though.
26: Okay.
1: Say a better word than that.
26: Okay.
1: Go ahead. Read that question.
26: Do your parents ever get mad in front of you, and what was it about?
2: Oh, yeah.
26: Like, go crazy.
2: I like they wrote, lose their ish.
1: Yeah. Do your parents ever lose their blank in front of you, and if so, what was it about? Who wants to go first?
26: Leia has more experience with that one.
1: Eleni, definitely.
2: Who wants to go?
26: I don't know. Every time I, like, leave my shoes by the stairs.
27: Nah, you can
26: so
27: do better.
26: So mad.
0: You're like, put them away. Someone's going to break their ankle again.
1: It's true.
2: Again. That means
1: right.
3: Oh, man.
2: That is dangerous.
1: They leave their shoes flipped, like, upside down, like they just threw them off their feet right in front of the staircase.
0: Mm-hmm.
1: And if somebody's coming down the stairs and they don't see it, they're going to break their ankle or they're going to trip on it. So I'm always like, can y'all please put the shoes by the stairs? Ava, I was mentioning this Costco story that I remember it so clearly when your dad told me, but you don't remember the story?
0: I've never
2: heard
0: of it.
2: Was Ari with it?
1: I thought it was Ava. Can you tell the story, Eric?
2: Yeah, I went to Costco looking for sunglasses, from what I remember, and I found a pair of light, and I asked the guy, do you have them here? Because he had a box of other ones. He goes, yeah, they're somewhere.
1: Because it was too a lazy. Display of the different kinds you can buy.
2: Yeah, he was like too lazy. He's like, they're up on a pallet or something.
1: Yeah.
2: Then he's being a smartass, so I got mad and I just threw the glass. I remember you saying something rude, and
1: you had to come back or something. There was like, it was like a mission.
2: I can't remember.
1: You were on
2: what
1: a mission to come back for these sunglasses.
2: Yeah, that's what they said.
1: When
2: be
1: you
2: back.
1: Came back,
2: like an hour
1: you
2: later,
1: were so
2: I came
1: mad
2: back.
1: They still didn't have them or something.
2: I'm like, you told me you were gonna come, you know, go get these, and I just knocked the box over.
1: The reason I remember this story is because I remember you said Ava was with you and she was crying saying, Dad, don't throw the glasses. But Ava, you don't remember that story?
0: No.
2: See, that's what's great, parents. Kids don't remember.
3: Was this while you were on that weight loss supplement?
2: Oh, yeah, that went back in the day.
1: You were raging.
2: Yeah, whatever that stuff was, man. They still sell that? I hope not.
1: I don't know. Which one was that?
3: That was the healthy...
1: Hylodrim?
3: Mm-hmm.
2: Was that the name of it?
1: Oh, Lord.
3: Yes.
2: Don't ever take that. I was like knocking doors, hitting things, throwing stuff.
3: Yes.
2: That was bad.
1: Wow. What's another question we're going to answer? 37530.
2: By the way, I do not have a BBL.
1: Oh, yeah. Somebody wants to know,
0: we need
1: Ava.
0: To talk about that. I can answer that. So he does.
1: Wait, the question was, does your dad have a nice BBL? Ava, what's your answer?
0: So I think around like 8 years ago, I don't really remember much because I was little, but I do remember him coming home and he was like in a lot of pain, wobbling around.
3: Mm-hmm.
0: And that's really all I remember. I just remember him having a lot of bandages on his butt.
2: What? I did not have that.
0: But that's kind of all I remember.
2: But didn't you guys used to Google us like you're in school and then you found the photos of me when I got the liposuction?
1: Oh, yeah.
0: Oh, my God, that's so funny. Like, it was like we were on FaceTime at night.
2: Because that's what they do. They like to Google us. I'm like, don't read some of those comments.
1: Yeah,
2: that'll make you cry.
1: Because one of the questions was, what's something embarrassing that we have done on the air for you guys? Oh, no. And stripping that's when you saw the bandages of your dad's breast reduction?
0: Yes. And also, like, my friends would, like, go to my dad's, like, old posts and, like, get photos of me when I was, like, 8, and it's so embarrassing.
3: Oh, yeah.
0: God.
3: Yeah.
0: My favorite.
2: Alex, I forget about that stuff because we want to put our life on.
1: Yeah,
2: social media, but I forget when you guys get older, it's still there.
0: Yeah, speaking of that, you got to delete some of those.
1: How about this one? Alexander, read that question and answer that one.
26: What do they want to be when they grow up?
2: Yeah, yeah.
1: What do you want to be when you grow up?
26: I don't know.
2: Nothing.
26: I don't know.
3: You would be the one. You'd be the first one to ask because you're the soonest.
2: Yeah.
3: You know, you're going to get up out of the nest. And
1: Alexandra is 2 days older than Ava, Houston. I mean, what are the odds of that? Eric and I had kids 2 days apart.
3: Wow.
1: And they've now grown up to be
2: very tight.
1: That's
2: one heck of a party.
3: Yeah.
2: 10 months earlier.
3: I was trying to do the math on that.
1: Yeah. No, it really was. Alexandra, you know.
2: Oh, yeah, I forgot they're old enough to understand.
1: Oh.
0: You guys went on vacation.
1: No. Let's see, other questions at 37530. Let's see, how was this one?
2: How many TikTok videos you guys gonna make today? You gonna do some TikTok videos?
1: Yeah.
0: We haven't yet, but
26: yeah, we will.
0: Soon we'll
26: do
0: a
26: definitely
0: couple.
26: Will.
2: Probably the 8 o'clock hour.
1: Elaine doesn't have TikTok. She just rides.
0: It's
1: jumps
0: just me
1: on
0: and
1: the,
0: Ava
1: on the wave of. Elaine doesn't have social media yet. She just jumps on their
2: That's
1: wave.
2: Good.
0: Yeah, I had to wait till like. My gosh, so embarrassing. I had to wait so long.
2: How long?
1: Oh, so long.
0: Yeah.
1: You're 15.
0: It's like beginning of freshman year, and everyone got it in sixth grade, and I was like, okay.
1: I didn't want you to have it in sixth grade.
2: That's what's hard, though. Like, when you're the oldest, it's easier, but when you're the youngest, like.
1: Everybody else has it.
2: Ari had it. Like sixth or seventh, whatever
0: it
2: was.
0: Seven. Get out, Jim.
2: Yeah, then Ava. would see that stuff, so she's more advanced.
0: Oh, you should see Ava's old TikToks. So good.
4: They're so funny.
2: I'm going to put one up of you doing parkour. She did parkour in our...
4: Oh, my God. That's so funny.
2: Like, she left her phone.
0: My mom told me that you, like, hit your head.
2: Yeah,
0: we were like... And you were like, Ava was doing parkour. She hit her head.
4: No, it was just my feet. I, like, slammed on the ground. On the ground so hard.
2: It was so cute. Like, a little butterball.
1: How old was she?
4: I was, like, 8. And I, like, rolled down on the ground. My belly was all out.
2: But she put the camera... Like, we were in the living room. And she put the camera there, like, no one's there, and she's talking to it.
1: Yeah.
2: And then did her move.
1: Like Star Wars kid?
2: Yeah, Star Wars kid. That's what it was.
4: Oh, I was, man. Like, grunting, saying, like, parkour. And then I would try to do a flip, and then I just fell off the bed.
1: Do you want your dad to post that? Now that we've talked about it, people want to see it.
2: Why not? You put, you left in my video when I fell.
4: Okay, but that was actually funny.
0: That was so funny. That was so funny.
4: Yeah, you guys can post that.
0: A video popped up on my friend's TikTok.
2: Is Eric a good tipper?
5: Does he tip before?
0: He tips all of the people when we go out to dinner.
26: I think Ava's a good tipper, actually.
0: Yeah, actually,
26: yeah. Very generous.
0: Ava's really generous.
2: That's my biggest fear is, and I think a lot of parents have that, when your kids go to eat somewhere, like with their friends, that they got to tip.
1: And they don't know what
2: they don't
1: pick.
2: Understand that. I'm like, no, you got to. That's why I love restaurants that actually put, you know, they even do the math for you. They say 15%, 20, 25, and they put the...
1: Oh, I thought you were talking about when I sent the girls out to eat with my niece, and it had the iPad flip over, and it started at 18%, 20, and 22, and it was a self-service place.
0: Yeah.
1: And they picked 22 because they didn't know what to do. I go, why would you do this? Why would you do this?
5: Also, are you tipping on the tax as well? Like, what if the tax is an extra, like, $20? Like, now I got to tip on the tax,
2: or what about
5: tip
2: the
5: on
2: drink?
5: What the government...
2: I saw this one girl. So. This girl goes, I have a business meeting. What did we have? It's $100. You had 4 1942 tequilas. Mm-hmm. And she goes, oh, well, what if I had the cheapest one? It'd be $24. She goes, okay, I'm going to tip you on the $24. Why would you do that? It's $100. Well, you did the same amount of work. You poured the same amount for a 1942 tequila
5: right?
2: or for the cheap swill.
1: Oh.
2: So why would I give you 20% of $100 when I give you 20% of $24?
1: You're right. Although that's chintzy, but you're right.
2: But if you're getting 42.
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1: It is brought to you by Easy Fiber, and the NBA draft started last night. The Rockets did not have a first-round pick.
2: So
1: they had two second-round selections at number 39 and number 52.
2: Did they do that last night?
1: They didn't.
2: I didn't even look.
1: I looked it up, and we didn't get one yet. They haven't done that round yet.
2: Maybe
1: number 39 and 53 overall is what we're going to get. So who are we getting? I don't know who we're going to get, but we have got free agents in pretty much everybody.
2: Yeah, there's rumors going around with trades with Şengün and Durant, and who knows what's going to be crazy the next 10 days if you're a Rockets fan.
1: Yeah, Astros won yesterday, 9-7 in Toronto.
2: No, it was a doubleheader, right?
1: I didn't watch because I was watching World Cup.
2: They were playing because they went 11 innings, and then they had to play again.
1: Crazy.
2: I thought it was a doubleheader.
1: Well, it just says 9-7, one score.
2: So maybe that was just one game then. Maybe they just replayed the game again.
1: Sometimes
2: when I turned it on because I was trying to watch the soccer or football.
1: Football.
2: Colombia.
1: And Portugal beat Uzbekistan 5-0. And Cristiano Ronaldo got robbed of his hat trick by his own teammate. But fine, whatever. He had two goals. Now he's the only player in the history of the World Cup to score in 6 World Cups. That's 24 years of soccer for one player.
2: That's impressive.
1: Very. And he played the entire game because everyone wanted to see that hat trick. If you were at Houston Stadium, can you text me real quick if you've been to a World Cup game? Can you take a purse? I'm going Friday. I have no idea. I haven't looked it up. I'll look it up, I guess.
4: But you just tell me. It's like the clear bag policy.
2: Like NFL?
1: But it doesn't matter how big the clear bag is.
4: No, I think it has to be the normal NFL rules.
1: Yeah, but with NFL, as long as it's clear, you can give me like the Texans little clear backpack.
2: Does anyone sell
4: the size of an envelope?
2: A clear-looking soccer ball? How cool would that be? A purse?
4: I'm sure.
1: Oh, I will find one on Harwin. I will go to Harwin today. I bet they got one.
2: With that whole little... Look, that'd be cool.
1: I don't even get one, but it has to be clear. Yes, you're right. All right, coming up next, it is time for
2: telemarketer
1: turnaround.
10: Well, we've got a couple people stepping in.
1: Okay.
10: I'm here, too.
2: Oh. Both of them.
1: Are they married? Like, they should date. Eloise should date Richard Hunt. I feel like they need to meet on senior singles.
2: I feel like Richard's lonely.
10: That's funny you say that, because we are living together next. And this segment, that's it. She's a little wild, all right? But she brought her Cadillac over when her swangers, she called them swangers, something like that. So we'll find out on next here.
1: That's right.
10: On that.
1: What's that show called?
2: The
1: Whatnot. On the Whatnot. It's The Rula Show, Eric. And KRVE.
2: He's Richard.
1: Yeah.
11: 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I'm Vita Bell Price's traffic desk. Highway 225 westbound at Center Street. There is a stalled car off to the right shoulder. It's causing some brake tapping as you pass by. 610 North Loop eastbound at 59. There's reports of a crash. Don't have eyes on it yet. There is a 5-minute slowdown. 610 North Loop westbound between the Hardy Toll Road and Airline. There's almost a 10-minute slowdown. I'm Becca Parker with your KRBE traffic check.
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23: Good morning from the Bell Furniture, Unbeta Bell Prices Traffic Desk. Highway 225 westbound at Center Street. There is a stalled car off to the right shoulder. It's causing some brake tapping as you pass by. 610 North Loop eastbound at 59. There's reports of a crash. Don't have eyes on it yet. There is a 5-minute slowdown. 610 North Loop westbound between the Hardy Toll Road and Airline. There's almost a 10-minute slowdown. I'm Becca Parker with your KRBE traffic check.
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27: All right, guys, we are 2 days away from the Fuel Good Friday takeover.
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27: Friday morning at 7 o'clock, the window opens for you to win a free gas gift card every hour from 7 to 5. And then after 5 o'clock, of the people that won the gas gift cards, we are going to pull one of their names to give them free gasoline for a year. But it gets better than that. The takeover is all about you showing up in not one, but two locations that we're going to announce at 7:20 Friday morning.
28: And we have all hands on deck.
27: Yeah.
28: KRB
27: squad.
28: Kevin Audrey. Special K is going to be out there sure.
27: We're sending Sam out there.
28: Yep. What? Oh, that'd be bad.
29: We'll
28: just hit the mics on and it'll just be you and me just talking for 3 hours.
27: And then we'll just hit buttons like monkeys here. No, just kidding. But the whole KRBE team is going to be out at these two secret locations that will be revealed at 7:20 on Friday. And those two locations, gas pumps are flowing, free gas.
28: Yep.
27: We just got to keep on rolling the cars in. The takeover happens on Friday for Fuel Good Friday.
1: Spam calls? He answers them all.
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1: in Houston.
2: H-Town Brown.
1: H-Town what? Brown. It's not green, it's brown.
3: I don't know what that is.
1: It's okay. Yeah, anyway,
3: so it's not cool, I guess. I don't know.
1: People on text know what I'm talking about. 375-30.
2: I wish you didn't.
3: H-Town Brown.
1: H-Town Brown.
2: Sounds like flood water.
3: That's what I'm saying.
1: Galveston. Exactly. It's low quality.
2: Filtered water that you can buy.
3: Chunky.
1: Here's what happens when I hit record.
4: Just listen.
5: Yes, sir.
4: For me to tell you the prices, kindly confirm me how many cars you have.
5: I have several vehicles. Mine is an Opalite Cadillac, and my husband has a blue Sabre that only runs when it sees fit. And then I have an Elliptico as well and a Pogo Stick.
2: A Pogo Stick.
4: So four cars in total?
5: What? Well, the Elliptico, it don't have an engine. You kind of sit in it like you got your feet in the stirrups at the doctor's office and lady doctors. And you need to pedal it down the road and around the corner. In the bodega.
4: Okay. Got it. So you can just tell me the two cars that you and your husband have. The one Cadillac and what was your husband's car? I just forgot it.
5: All right. So the first one, my Opalite Cadillac. She's a mean green 2016, 12-inch liners, candy Opalite paint. And up on two is when she comes around the corner.
4: Okay. What's the other one?
5: My husband, he has a blue Sabre, but he only uses it for Class C misdemeanors, so on Fridays and Sunday mornings mostly.
2: Oh, my God.
4: Did you say, what's the model on Cadillac?
5: She's like a boat. I used to drive ships when I was a young man. Young lady or whatever I was. I used to drive all around. And so I wanted to buy something that's as big as a boat and I can sail around the Houston seas and just, you know, run up into anyone I want to and not get hurt. Because it's like bumper cars up and around here. You know, you live in Houston. You got an 832. I've seen it.
2: He does. I've seen it.
4: Okay, got it. And the husband's car?
5: Blue for the Sabre. And it's got a couple different paint jobs on it. He's wrecked it a few times, so it has the door is a 2015, and the hood is a 2019. And then I believe the bumper, that came off of a Ford Escort.
4: Okay, got it. And which insurance company you are with right now, like State Farm, Geico, Progressive?
5: Oh, gosh, I'd have to ask my husband for that. He has that information. I saw on TV, though, that cars can drive you now, so I let Jesus take the wheel, a.k.a. my Cadillac. But let's just say the General Motors company put me in a ditch off of Kirk and Diggity Dial Road, so I don't really drive too much anymore if I don't have to.
4: Okay, but you do have the insurance on that, right?
5: I believe so. Last time I checked was before the pandemic. What? Now, does this cover brain farts? And
4: brain farts. Really? Well, what is actually brain farts?
5: Brain farts is when you can't remember something. Like, I can't remember my insurance is what I'm trying to tell you.
4: So, of course, it means that you are not paying for your insurance. Isn't that correct?
5: No. I pay every month $316 to one of them.
4: But you just said that you forget everything. So how do you remember? I mean, remember the exact numbers?
5: My husband knows. Hold on. Tell him. Hello. Good morning, evening, afternoon.
4: Good afternoon, sir. This is Jonas. How are you?
5: I'm fine, Mr. Jonas, inside the whale, I suppose. What are you calling for? My wife handed me over to you. I was just outside.
4: Reason of the call is has reduced down the rates for home and car insurance. You don't need to buy or switch. You can listen to our rates and compare with the company you have. That's all we need. Would you just listen?
5: I've been listening, sir. I don't know what else you want me to do.
4: Okay. After me to tell you the prices, kindly confirm me which insurance company you're currently insured with. State Farm, Geico, Progressive,

0: they all dropped me until I finally went to H Town Brown. And oh that's God. The insurance I have now.
1: All right.
2: So, wow. Does anyone, why would you buy insurance from these people that you've never heard of?
1: Like, right.
2: Like, you've heard of Geico and Progressive and State yeah. Farm and Allstate.
3: He claimed he was from one of those.
2: Oh, he is.
3: And I bleeped it out. That,
2: oh, so he said he was from
3: He said he was allegedly from one of them, and he was trying to get me to switch. But, you know, when you give them your information, are they really from that one?
2: All they care about is just, you can say whatever you want, man. And they just got their script.
3: It's like, yeah, how are you going to give your information or money to random people? I had someone stop at my door the other day, and I kind of felt bad because he was asking for money for like a, you know, some kind of alleged start program for the kids and whatnot. And then he showed me his little pamphlet, and the lowest level of donation was $150. Whoa. I'm like, you think no. I'm going to like hand you $150 right here? You just showed up at my door and made all these claims.
2: You're like, I don't live in River Oaks.
3: Right.
1: But yeah. You actually opened the door to a man holding a pamphlet.
2: Well, he was cute.
3: No, honestly, because I didn't see his car out there, I thought it was my neighbor. But, you know, oopsie daisies.
1: Yeah, oopsie daisies.
3: And when they try to hand you the pamphlet, never take it. Never touch it.
1: Don't touch it. Could have fentanyl.
3: What if it did? Because Booster wasn't there. If I had fallen out, he would have been like, bloop, taking me on inside. And
1: stole your kidneys and all the things.
2: You know what's scary? Like, people going by your house. Somebody did that in my area. I saw on, like, Nextdoor app that they pretend to be landscapers. Mm-hmm. And they went to an old lady's house. And then
1: they robbed her.
2: Yeah. They went around the back and inside to say, oh. But I think they also lied and said they're part of the city or something. But
1: yeah, you gotta really be careful. Just because they're wearing like one of the fluorescent vests with the reflector on it, I mean, they'll act like they're from Centerpoint. They'll give them the city for the street, something. Yep. They need to see something in your backyard. Just really keep
2: a lot of times
1: that.
2: The police will just have the police come and they'll take them back there. Like, because sometimes when we were building a house, we had to get on the other side and the people wouldn't let us in, but they have to let you in because of the easement.
3: Oh, yeah.
2: They don't own that part.
4: The easement.
1: It's just good to go over this with your elders, with your elder aunts, uncles, moms, dads.
2: Well, really, how many times are you, like, at your house and you see landscapers and you hear noise, you don't think anything?
1: Right.
2: It could be burglars.
1: I mean, I'm the classic story. I waved to the burglars, not knowing that they were not the yard guys.
3: Hey there, young men.
1: No, I just waved because as I was going into my neighborhood, this was years ago, for those that didn't hear this, just real quick, I was coming home from work and I don't know everyone's yard person's name or face. I don't know if everybody has a yard person. And I had just moved into the neighborhood and there was a guy that usually would sit at his vehicle and he was the yard guy for one of the houses on my street. And so just to be friendly, you just kind of wave to people. You know who they are. And as I waved... and I passed him, I go, wait, I don't know that guy. And then 2 days later, here comes the report that my neighbors were getting robbed and they were asking people's camera footage because I waved to the guy who was the lookout guy while the other two dirt bags were in there stealing from
2: Sicario,
1: them.
2: Sicario, the movie Sicario, Taylor Sheridan wrote it. Benicio del Toro, is that his name?
1: From Traffic, he won the Academy Award.
2: Yeah, he was like, they're hitmen, Sicarios, and they... pretend they were landscapers, and they went around the back, kept the lawnmower going loud. They went in there and took out this, like, lawyer or something. It's like the opening scene. So I always think of that. I'm like, oh, man.
1: I do not answer my door for that reason, and I am bulldog witch face if someone comes to my door. And one time, I just was waving the guy off, like, don't even think about it. Don't even come to my door. And he just gives me the double birds and keeps walking. I'm like, I don't care. Get the hell off my property. I don't want your
2: pamphlet. We had a lady come here this morning.
1: Oh, my God.
2: Well, we have our girls.
1: We got to talk about that coming next. Okay. Yeah, we'll the girls are in the studio.
2: And you know what? We're having fun with this. Keep texting. What questions do you want to know about our kids or us?
1: Their perspective on life, having radio parents?
2: Yeah.
1: 37530. The girls are here. They're 15 and 13. And they'll answer your questions next on The Rula Show with Eric and KRBE.
5: 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Highway 225 westbound at Center Street. Watch for a stalled car blocking the right shoulder. I-45 Gulf Freeway northbound at Belfort. An accident was cleared. There's still some stop and go from Airport. 610 North Loop eastbound at 59. There's a crash slowing you down a bit from the Hardy Toll Road. I'm Becca Parker with your KRBE Traffic Check.
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9: All right, it's Ask the Girls, and by that we mean our girls. Eric and I brought our daughters to work today, not all of our daughters. Eric's youngest is here, my oldest and my youngest are here, Ava, Alexandra, and Eleni. And you guys are asking questions on text at 37530. They're going to answer
7: them. Yeah, go ahead. Throw it out there.
9: There's one I don't want them to see the question because I want one to read the question and I want the other ones to answer the question. So I can't even tell you.
7: Nice.
9: I can't even tell you, but we might want to hit the dump button, Sam. I'm not sure.
7: Maybe we can talk about that visitor, too, we had this morning.
9: For sure, we're talking about that. After Harry Styles, as it was, what creeper almost got us in the elevator today?
7: Yeah, 5 in the morning. Yeah.
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0: That's Harry Styles, as it was, on The Rula Show with Eric and 104.1 KRBE, and we have brought our daughters to work today. Ava is here. That's Eric's youngest daughter. And then I've got my oldest, Alexandra, and my younger daughter, Eleni, and the girls have been answering your questions on text at 37530. Before we get into the questions, let's talk about what happened this morning. We all showed up at the same time, which was lucky. All five of us in the elevator.
1: But not lucky for Sam, because she came like five minutes early.
2: I came earlier, and I was like, I didn't see the person. I heard the noise.
0: Really?
2: And then I'm looking around. Yes. Yes. I didn't know if you wanted Rula to set it. Yeah. I heard as soon as I like, because we have a key. I had hit the key. I opened the door. And all of a sudden I hear the, like, you're snoring. Like.
1: Really?
2: And I'm like, what? Is someone doing a prank on me? Then I looked at the couch and I saw it. Did you also see the cart?
1: Yeah, I saw a cart.
2: So I'm kind of wondering if she fell asleep trying to pack the cart up.
0: Oh, the dolly.
2: Yes.
0: It was a dolly. Okay,
1: like,
0: so
1: a dolly
0: in our
1: cart,
0: lobby,
1: though,
0: there
1: was
0: a dolly,
1: cart,
0: like a Costco dolly.
2: Yes.
1: Those big dolly carts.
2: Yes.
0: And there was a woman who, when Sam walked in, she was asleep on our lobby couch.
1: So we go see out. Dr. Pasha. Snoring.
2: Her snoring was really...
1: Help her
0: and
1: out.
0: Then when Eric and I show up with the girls, and listen, guys, we get here in the middle of the night, and nobody's supposed to be in that lobby. So the fact that this woman was in there,
2: we're like,
0: okay, well, you couldn't have gone in without a key card, but then... She gets up, says nothing, and follows us right to the elevator. And I'm like, I'm not getting in the elevator with this lady.
1: But she's walking like a zombie.
0: Yes.
2: I'm like, because she's so tired.
1: I'm like, is this lady walking towards us? What is she doing?
0: So we were all about to get in the elevator. I could tell she was crowding with us to get in. Honey, I don't ride elevators with strangers when we're starting this show. I've said this for years. Yeah. If you are trying to get in the elevator with me before the Rula Show with Eric starts, I'm getting out of the elevator.
1: It's too early.
0: There is absolutely no reason why I should be in an elevator with a stranger at 5 o'clock in the morning. So... I stop us and I go, I don't know. There's something weird about this elevator. I'm not going to get in this one. I just made it up because I didn't want her getting in there with us. I'm like, who is this lady? And then she's all like half eye open and like, she's like talking like that.
1: So I'm like, hey, you can go up. Go ahead. You can take it. She goes, no, I need your key card.
0: And then I was about to say, are you on drugs, Eric? Alexander, what did I say? Did I say what's wrong with you? What did I say to her?
3: I don't remember.
0: Girls, y'all remember what I said to her?
4: I don't think
2: I don't remember.
4: Said it directly. She was kind of scary.
0: I said, "Are you? What are you here for? I don't know what
1: I
0: said to her.
1: That's what it was.
2: Yeah,
1: what are you here
2: floor?
1: For?
0: Yeah, what are you here for? And she was all
1: she still
0: half
1: didn't answer.
0: Asleep.
1: She just said 8th floor. So I'm like, I'm not. First of all, I wouldn't even let you up if I had the key for that.
0: Spidey vibes were going off like, this lady ain't good news.
2: I'm so glad she didn't try and get in the elevator with me. She would have.
0: Because you know,
2: I would not have said anything. I'd be like, oh, what floor do you need? And like, press the button for
1: her. Are you stealing something? I'll help you out. You'll see on camera your accomplice.
2: Yes, I'm like, oh, do you need me help carrying all this money out of this safe? Okay, sure.
0: So then the elevator we were trying to avoid wouldn't stop coming because it's like, I'm here. Get in me. And we're like, no. So then Eric says, I think we're going to have to get in this elevator. And then he had already told her, you go ahead. And she's like, nah. And then we're like, all right, well, we're getting in here. You can't go.
1: I'm like, I think they pulled the security person or something. Like,
0: I don't
1: know. Time. I'm like, really? That's the only time we want a security guard is when we get here.
0: I mean, I'm
1: that's
0: wondering.
1: That's what we hurt.
0: Because when we walked in, somebody was walking out.
1: Or like, and that's, 7 o'clock or 8.
0: Right. It is rare that somebody's walking out when we're walking in, and this guy was walking out. So
1: yeah,
0: I wonder.
1: Him. He came with her.
0: Did she come in because somebody opened the door and she followed them in? I don't know. But what was the dolly cart about? Why was she asleep? Who does she belong to? And how? We did not want to find out. We wanted to get here safely and broadcast this show. That's our mission, to get here without being stabbed and getting stabbed.
1: Yeah.
0: And then let's just have some fun in the morning. So I don't know. Let's find out what happens to that lady.
1: And now I want to go to the 8th floor and see what's up there. I've never been there.
2: Right. What? I kind of want to go to all the floors.
5: Thought you went there to...
1: No. Mm-hmm. That would be the 4th or 5th.
5: Oh, okay. I got you. Mm-hmm.
0: Where's the tattoo parlor now?
1: Yeah.
0: Let's get a tattoo. Somebody just said, thanks, Rula, for making me feel normal about being ruthless about our safety as a woman and mom, Houston's mama. That's right, baby girl. Don't you ever have any shame in your game about putting a bulldog witch face on when your spidey senses are going off in an elevator. Women get attacked in elevators all the time. Do not, ladies and girls, listen to me carefully. Do not get in an elevator with a stranger if you have a weird feeling or just at nighttime or whatever. You have every right to say, go ahead. I have to go somewhere else.
1: Or stairwells.
0: I got a phone call. I have to take this phone call. Fake the phone call.
1: The movies we grew up watching, bad things always happen in those parking garages, like stairwells and stuff.
2: In
1: The Sopranos, remember?
0: One of our very good friends that visits us often has a huge fear of elevators because when she was in college, she got trapped in an elevator with an aggressor. Mm. And she had to talk her way out of it in shock to make sure this man does not attack her. And he kept saying, aren't you scared of me? And she just kept talking him down like a cop. And she was terrified. And to this day, as an adult woman, she's terrified of elevators. Do not get in elevators with strangers.
1: Ruined her for elevators the rest of her life.
0: Yeah. Listen, if it's 2 o'clock in the afternoon and it's a regular work day, yes, you're going to get into elevator with strangers. But I'm saying
1: trust your gut.
0: Nighttime, morning, early hours, trust your gut. Okay. So the girls are here and they're going to answer questions. And the first question, I want Alexandra to read it because she's closest to me to read the text. And then I want Ava's chime in and Eleni's chime in. But, and we'll explain the story too. But say, Alexandra, hold on. It's going to update. It's right here. Ask about.
3: Where is it?
0: Oh, here it is. There, read that.
4: Ask Rula's girls about Eric's girls fighting about the clothes sale.
0: Yes.
1: Oh, yeah.
0: Yes.
1: I brought that on the radio. Oh.
0: That was this one yesterday.
4: I don't know what that
1: was. Was it Monday?
4: I don't remember that.
0: I thought it was yesterday.
4: Yeah, what?
1: I can't remember. What did you say, Wednesday? I think it was Monday because it was Monday. Father's Day when you and your sister were fighting because you took some of her clothes and sold them.
0: Ava.
4: Oh, you sold her clothes.
2: Oh, like yesterday?
1: Yeah, no, Sunday.
2: Are these clothes? She's like, wait, I did this.
5: Yesterday? Like, which day?
2: Well, I do it every day.
4: I do that every day, yeah.
1: Remember, so...
4: Is that why you have so many orders going out?
1: Yeah, she's got like...
4: Oh my gosh. I stopped. Because she gave me this stuff and then I sold it because obviously I don't want it. And then she's getting all mad at me. I'm like, you gave it to me, so
3: yeah, I
4: was
3: wondering why your mom was like, I have to ship all of this stuff.
4: No, but that was all my stuff.
3: Oh, I was like,
5: it was a gift.
1: Yeah.
5: Like... If I give you a gift, I don't want you to sell it.
0: Okay, wait. Question Ava, because this is the question we had when your dad told us this story. Did Ariana give you the clothes because you said, can I have this? And she's thinking, yeah, I don't wear it. You can have it. Under the guise that she thinks you're going to wear it, but you're really saying, can I have this to sell it? And you didn't tell her?
4: Well, yes.
5: Because
0: had you told Ari, can I have this so I can sell it? Do you think Ari would have given it to you?
4: Probably not, but she gave it to me like 3 years ago. Like, it was in my closet for so long. It wasn't like she gave it to me a month ago.
5: Yeah, there's a statute of limitations, I imagine.
1: Right now, they're all these kids. What's the sweater that everybody wants right now?
4: The Park sweatshirt.
2: Park sweatshirt.
4: Eleni's wearing it right now.
1: Yeah, this is
4: a big sweatshirt.
1: I
4: want one so bad.
2: I just ordered
0: one. They're oversized. All these sweatshirts are super oversized.
1: It has to say that.
5: P-A-R-K-E.
4: It's like some family name.
5: A-R-K-E.
4: It's like a
5: mock neck.
4: Yeah, it's a mock neck. It's so cute. I want one so bad, but they're so expensive.
2: Do they come in different colors or is it only that color?
4: But they're hard to get. They're always sold out.
5: I'm sorry, why are they so special?
0: Because somebody made them.
1: Yeah, was it on social media?
4: They're like $150.
2: Yeah, they're trending in my school.
4: Everyone has one. My school.
2: Bougie baby.
6: Well, in my day, it was pumps.
1: It was pumps. LA Gear was the one you had.
2: Well, Charlotte Russe was pretty cool.
5: My parents refused to buy me those expensive shoes, so we found something that was a substitute. It was LA Gear made their own. Like swish. It wasn't pump. It was like swish or something like that.
1: I bet it was a swish.
5: Yeah.
1: We had starter jackets. Starter jackets are the bomb.
5: That's the equivalent.
1: Like Dallas Cowboys starter jacket.
5: That is the equivalent of the starter jacket.
1: I think it was $120 back then.
0: The only thing that I could differentiate, because I went to a private school where we had uniforms, the only thing that we could flex if we had it because it was cool was the kind of shoes you wore. Like whatever the cool shoes was. And it was these Bass shoes. They were either brown or they were blue. And everybody had them because they had these squirrely shoelaces. You didn't actually tie them. They kind of squirreled out. You know those little twisties? And everyone had the Bass shoes. And I was like, I guess I gotta get these Bass shoes. And that's back in the day when your parents got you the first day of school, brand new pair of shoes for the school year.
1: Yeah, you had to work for the year.
0: I mean, unless your feet grew because you're growing and like you need another pair, you were not going to get another pair of shoes. And so I was like, I got all those Bass shoes. I don't even know how much they cost. They're probably like $40.
1: By the way, someone said, what happened to the end of the story? The end of the story, the elevator, we just went up the elevator. I don't know what.
0: We don't know. We left her down there to kill somebody else.
1: Like 5 minutes later, and said he was gone.
4: Yeah, my dad was like, I think the bodyguard's coming in like 20 minutes, and then she just walked away.
2: Yeah.
4: Bro, she was
2: definitely on drugs.
0: Yeah, that's what I thought. She was either on drugs or she had just woken up to Sam.
2: Her eyes were red, too. She was like messing with them.
4: She was like half awake.
2: Yeah.
4: Maybe she has allergies.
2: She kept rubbing her eyes.
1: No, yeah, allergies could be it.
2: Allergies. She could have allergies.
0: So
2: she seemed very safe. I would have rode the elevator with her.
1: Sam
0: is going to take her to lunch, actually. They're best friends now.
2: Absolutely. She actually just texted me to go let her in.
4: I said hi.
2: She's going to come in next.
0: All right, coming up next, the girls are going to do Scoop because, as you may have heard on this show, I am not okay with the influence of one specific person giving them access to Peacock. To watch the very
1: I don't know how they got my password.
4: No, Mina and Sola have
2: I made one and then I canceled the subscription after the summer's over because I don't use it unless it's Love Island. But last year when I watched last season, I was on your subscription.
4: Yeah, Miss Rula, I didn't give it to them.
0: You know I was side-eyeing your dad.
2: It was Mr. Eric.
1: Yeah, I didn't even know.
0: I was side-eyeing your dad, really.
1: How did
0: But they're going to give us their take on Love Island? Am I ready for this?
2: Yay!
7: Inappropriate.
0: No,
2: it's so good.
0: AF. Let's see what happens next on the Rula Show with Eric and Carabee.
7: 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Highway 225 westbound at Center Street. Watch for a stalled vehicle blocking the right shoulder. Highway 288 South Freeway southbound at Airport. There's some trouble at the on-ramp. 610 North Loop westbound at the Hardy Toll Road. This wreck is jamming things up for a solid 15 minutes from Lockwood. I'm Becca Parker with your KRBE traffic check.
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0: All right, after the fate of Ophelia by T-Swifty, we're going to let the girls spill the tea on Love Island.
2: Yeah, let's
0: go. This is so awkward. So awkward because I was not okay to find out that my daughters were watching the very inappropriate Love Island.
1: Oh, I'm not a fan.
0: But it has the most plays. What was that stat I did last week in the scoop?
1: I mean, when Five Below has a whole area dedicated to Love Island products. It's nuts. It's,
2: right. We gotta go.
4: That's just overconsumption.
2: Yeah. You gotta check that out.
1: It is.
2: We'll get some merch. We'll do
1: some
2: candy.
1: Some merch.
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2: All right, Houston is brought to you by Taqueria Sarandas, and here's the scoop.
3: But really, before you get into the Love Island stuff, the texture just reminded me. Man, they remember stuff.
2: Okay,
3: like, what about the time the kids bleached your carpet?
4: Oh, gosh. We don't want to talk about that time.
5: That was mainly my fault with the bleach.
4: Yeah, no, that was Ava's fault.
5: It was me. Because at first, I messed it up even more.
4: We were doing karaoke, and I don't know why. I had, like, a cup of water. And you know the, like, brush that you, like,
5: that you
4: paint
5: used to butter
4: on?
5: With all the little...
4: No, like, the brush.
5: Butter?
4: Like,
5: you butter.
4: Like, for like, butter when
5: like
4: you're
5: when
4: cooking.
5: You butter stuff.
2: Oh.
5: Like,
2: yes,
5: corn
2: yes,
5: on the
2: yes.
5: cob or
4: yeah.
5: something.
4: Yeah. Okay, so we use that to, like... dip it in the water and like fling the water around with the lights off
5: to make it celebrities
4: special effects
2: because it was set fire to the rain by Adele when they're watching the video. Like,
3: I thought you guys put the water in your mouth and spit it out.
4: No,
6: water had fake blood in it.
4: No, because Ava was like, "Oh, I have a good idea. Let's put fake blood
5: left.
4: In it." And we on the white carpet, so we like started flinging the blood around.
5: No. I don't know what I was doing, but Eleni was singing. I just see Ava like running, jumping around, flinging red juice everywhere,
4: and then we turn the lights like. Wait, what happened? I mean, look at the carpet. There's like red spots everywhere.
6: We're panicking.
3: And then because I was asleep.
5: Yeah, and that night we were supposed to be in bed by 11, or else we couldn't have any sleepovers.
4: And it was like
5: 4
4: a.m. and like like Mr. Eric had woken up to go to work, and we're like trying to clean the carpet.
6: And then Alexandra was like, okay, guys, we can use this. And we didn't know it was bleach.
5: Yeah,
6: and then
5: I tested it, and it went out. And I was like, oh, my gosh, let's use this.
3: So the bleach made, so there's red spots, and then there's bleach spots.
4: And we're like,
5: and the bleach
4: God, guys,
5: didn't
4: the
5: even
4: bleach
5: do anything.
6: Because we didn't realize that the bleach sets in, like, a couple minutes after.
2: And when they called me, I called them to make sure they were sleeping, and they faked sleeping.
5: then they called me back panicked.
6: I was like,
5: my gosh,
6: you woke me up.
2: Yeah. Then they called me back panicked, saying, we're trying to clean... Mr. Eric and Miss Negi's carpet because there's red stuff everywhere. I go, why didn't you wake up Negi? You always, I don't care how much trouble you think you're going to be in. You have to ask us. We know. I would have told you baking soda, white vinegar. I would have never told you to use bleach on that carpet. And then the whole thing was
5: I started calling my friends because I got scared. Yeah. I was like, guys, please ask your mom.
3: It only cost me $4,000. Thanks, guys.
4: Yeah, and the next, and then we didn't get to see each other for like a month.
5: And that was like at the beginning when we were starting to hang out more. We had a sleepover every Friday and we couldn't hang out for a month.
4: And it was like our phones taken for like a week.
5: Yeah.
4: It was so hard to not see Ava every Friday.
5: I know, I couldn't even FaceTime her every day.
2: That's cute.
3: So funny.
2: Okay, so this little friendship that has blossomed between our daughters, it's put us through some things.
3: Mm-hmm.
2: And because Eric's oldest is 17 now.
3: Yeah, about to be 18.
2: That means Eleni, who's 13, is also 17 now.
3: Yeah.
2: Because they get influenced by the oldest. Just like I was influenced by my brother, who was 6 years older than me. You're kind of... Did Ari start watching Love Island, or who got hooked on this first?
5: Yeah, she
6: watched
5: Ari first.
6: Season 6, and now we're on season 8.
4: Okay, last year, the girls watched it. I didn't watch it, but like...
5: Yeah, last year,
4: talking about
5: last year was my
4: so
5: first
4: good.
5: Year watching
4: And I was
5: it.
4: Like, I want to watch it, so
2: but
4: I started
2: this is
4: watching.
2: The most... inappropriate.
3: It's the worst show.
4: It's not even that inappropriate.
2: Even Special K.
3: Yeah.
2: That is no filter. Was like, this is a bad show your girls are watching.
3: I find Kevin's more of a, he's more of a prude
4: so
3: than all of us.
4: Entertaining.
2: Is he?
3: I think, I mean, when it comes to in like his environment, then he's a little crazy, but I think in the overall world, he's pretty, conservative.
2: But people are saying no spoilers. No spoilers.
4: I don't think
6: we
4: won't spoil. Only if you're up to date on the episode.
2: But tell people in general, what is Love Island about?
5: Oh, Ava, you
4: got
5: that.
4: No, I got it. Okay, so basically it's about like these, like, if there's like, I don't know how many girls start. Like,
2: but there's girls and guys.
5: Okay. Five girls, five guys.
4: Yeah, usually six. So like six girls and like six boys, and they like come in the villa together, and like they like... They do like challenges to see like who they get coupled up with, and then they like sleep in a bed together and like do challenges.
7: Uh huh.
2: I know
7: about those challenges.
2: What's a challenge?
5: See if they're compatible.
4: Like, I don't know.
5: Yeah,
4: like,
5: they got to find their connection. They got to explore.
4: And like some people get mad because like
6: juicy questions.
4: Yes,
5: that's
4: like,
5: exactly it.
4: And like some people like get mad. Because they're like, oh, like, you're exploring, but, like, I thought we were, like,
5: yeah,
4: tight.
5: But some of the questions are pretty normal. The first episode was, like, what, are you a dog person, a cat person, or
4: a plant
5: person?
4: Yeah, and then, like, whoever's, like behind
5: types.
4: That door that, like, you picked, like, on the boy side
3: but
4: or the girl side, then you're, like...
3: I mean, you guys realize these...
4: Yeah.
5: It's all
3: not real
5: relationships.
4: But it's so It's really just the drama.
5: Yeah, the drama.
7: There's a lot of drama.
4: It's so good.
7: It's like watching a train crash.
4: And then Casa Amor just came out too, like the other day it started.
6: Oh yeah.
2: Somebody said on text, "I'm 30 and I had to fast forward last night." Exclamation point.
4: Bro, it's a little.
5: It's called a game.
2: Oh gosh. Oh gosh.
5: Yeah, it's just a game. It's just a challenge.
3: It's helped. For Peacock, because no one really uses that streaming service.
5: I know. I didn't even know what it was till last summer.
6: Yeah. Okay, but I do have to admit, like, this season is, like, way more, like, freaked out than the other ones. Like, season 6, they could actually go conversations without kissing. This one, they can't.
4: Yeah, like...
5: Yeah, season 7 was better, too.
4: Like, but, last night's challenge on the last
2: part...
4: Well,
2: don't spoil.
5: Yeah, you can't spoil.
6: Just, like, somebody some of the challenges are a little sucking.
4: Yeah.
6: Ew. Oh, yeah, yesterday
3: I'm
6: was...
3: Oh, gross.
2: My God, I did not hear this, guys.
4: there was one challenge...
2: What are you...
8: Am I rude?
2: Just
8: I mean, I don't even want to see that.
2: In the next room, like, no.
3: Yeah,
2: no.
7: There is no way you could sit there and watch this with your
3: girlfriend.
7: Alabama,
3: come here.
2: I don't want them to be watching it, but I also explained to them the cat is out of the bag now. I can't get the cat back in the bag.
9: But like, yeah. I watch Love Island 5 nights a week, and it is terrible.
2: Hold on real quick. Alameda, is it terrible because it's just too much sex? It's too much graphic, inappropriate sexual
3: tone? Or is it verbal stuff that they're saying? Or what's the main?
9: I would say, like, the relationship building as well, because it teaches toxic behaviors, because the guys are very toxic, but they still get the girls.
2: Oh. Yeah,
9: so, like,
2: I feel like guys would watch it and be like, you made that point.
9: I could work this.
3: So I think boys will watch this thinking that's how they...
2: See, that's the problem. And I want you guys to hear that again. Yeah. It teaches toxic behavior.
5: I know, but, like, we know that's not real.
6: Yeah, we know it's fake love.
8: No, see, that's real. It is real. It is real behavior by some men.
3: And that's what you got to look up.
5: They just lie.
3: Think of that when you guys get older and start dating. There's a lot of scumbags out there.
8: Right. Now you can see right through it. You've seen them exemplify it on television. Now, hopefully, you can see right through it when they're trying to bullcrap you.
3: Exactly. That's when you start dating when you're 30.
2: Exactly. That's when
5: you're
2: going to start
5: dating. 30? That's
3: what
5: I plan to
3: I'm
5: be
3: gonna
5: married.
3: I'm going to have 5 kids
6: by then. I'm having 8 kids and 10 wiener dogs.
5: And right. 2 guard dogs.
8: I'm with you on
5: the
8: dogs.
3: And then she's like, you can watch them when we go on vacation. I'm like,
6: oh, yeah.
3: No.
5: Sebi can have friends.
2: No.
3: Where's that drop, Kevin?
2: No.
0: It's time for What's Going Down in H-Town. I'm a Rula Show with Eric.
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2: It's brought to you by Easy Fiber, and Houston Stadium is on the map this World Cup as being one of the most exciting stadiums to watch a World Cup game. We hold the record for scoring the most goals in this World Cup. Nice. The most exciting games have happened here. Portugal versus Uzbekistan yesterday. 5 goals for Portugal. Almost a hat trick for Ronaldo, even though his teammates stole it from
3: him. You know he watched Messi the day before. He's like, oh.
2: Did you see after in the post-game interviews, somebody started asking about Messi, and he just looked at the next guy and said, you, just ignored that guy. He heard Messi, just ignored him, and went to the next question. And so the next game that we have now is Saudi Arabia versus Cape Verde.
3: The goalie's a beast.
2: He's going to be here on Friday. He's one of the biggest stories of the World Cup. So these tickets have gone from the cheapest tickets to now growing with every day that passes, getting more expensive on the third market. Resales. Also, I want to point out that the USA is going to be playing at 8 p.m. tomorrow. It's not a day game. It's a night game. They're playing in California. And the official World Cup anthem of 2026 is Country Roads by John Denver. Yep. Everybody is singing it. 70,000 people in Seattle at the USA game are singing it. Scots are singing it in bars.
3: Here's what USA won in Seattle.

0: I do not like the Seattle Mariners fans, but
1: that's World Cup fans.
0: Their fans are good.
1: And just a little tally on our secondary teams. I support Congo. They did not win yesterday, but Colombia only got one goal. Their goalie did a great job for the Congo. Colombia is Eric's team. They scored a goal yesterday. They won that game, and now they control Group K. Sam's team is Germany. They didn't play yesterday. And then Kevin's team is Mexico. They also didn't play yesterday.
0: They played tonight, right? Mexico or no?
1: Let me see. Hold on. I have the list here.
2: You have the list.
1: Today's Wednesday, right?
0: Yep. Susanna's got her.
1: Yeah. Switzerland versus Canada. Yeah. Bosnia versus Qatar. Scotland versus Brazil. Morocco versus Haiti.
0: What time is the game?
1: Czechia versus Mexico. The Mexico game is at 8 p.m. on Telemundo.
0: I was hoping it'd be early. I wanted to see if Susanna would call in sick, like after our show. Sorry, guys.
1: Ronaldo made World Cup history yesterday when he scored those goals because he's the first player to score in 6 different World Cups.
0: That's impressive.
1: Let's go, World Cup.
0: Man, he's got the longest neck.
1: Does he really?
0: You ever see his neck? I'm like, man, no wonder he could really spit your gadget.
2: Ridiculous.
0: Boom. Knock those balls in.
1: Coming up next, who's going to win our game? It's the Rapid Fire Quiz.
0: I'm going for a three-peat.
1: Rapid Fire Quiz.
0: Take me home.
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3: Good morning from the Bell Furniture, Unbeatable Bell Prices Traffic Desk. Highway 225 westbound at Center Street. There's a stalled vehicle blocking the right shoulder. 610 North Loop westbound at the Hardy Toll Road. There's still a wreck blocking two left lanes. Wait time is up to 1 hour from Kirkpatrick. You might think about using Cavalcade or Cross Timbers as a faster way around. I'm Becca Parker with your KRBE Traffic Check.
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3: Good morning from the Bell Furniture, Unbeatable Prices Traffic Desk. Highway 225 westbound at Center Street. There's a stalled vehicle blocking the right shoulder. 610 North Loop westbound at the Hardy Toll Road. There's still a wreck blocking two left lanes. Wait time is up to 1 hour from Kirkpatrick. You might think about using Cavalcade or Cross Timbers as a faster way around. I'm Becca Parker with your KRBE Traffic Check.
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1: All right, Friday. Don't forget, we're going to be in the middle of the Fuel Good Friday takeover as Laddie and Special K and the rest of the KRBE squad is going to be out on the streets because we're going to announce not one but two locations to get free gasoline during the Rula Show with Eric. That is on Friday at 7:20. We'll make that announcement because Fuel Good Friday starts at 7 a.m. on Friday, where every hour on our show and throughout the day, you will call in to win a free gas card, a free gas gift card, and that makes you a finalist for free gasoline for a year. But at 7:20, Eric and I are going to announce the two locations where the KRBE team is going to be to just roll the cars in. Let's go. Free gasoline. Yep. Let's go at these two locations in the morning. So it's called the Fuel Good Friday Takeover. It's happening Friday. Yay!
0: What time is it, John?
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1: Okay, so here we go. Laddie is in studio. Hello, Laddie.
22: What's up, what's up, what's up?
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23: Yum.
1: 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Or you can just win one. One person sitting by, really, for us to have bragging rights on who gets the W, and you get the charcuterie board. Extra points if you can spell it backwards. Just
23: nope.
1: Kidding.
23: I can't
1: nope.
23: spell it. Forward. I can barely say it.
1: So Eric won last week, so it's going to charcuties. It's going to start with me, then it's going to go to Special K, then it'll go to Sam, and it'll end with Eric because Eric won last week. Eric, yep. I put the hat on.
23: I'm going,
1: where's the
23: oh,
1: hat?
23: Yeah.
1: Okay. Go get the hat while I'm chatting it up. He's going for a three-peat, and you know, basically we just get chintzy with each other because it's all about bragging rights. I mean, hey, I'm all for Sam getting a W.

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1: It's Team Roulette. Okay.
2: Kevin, get ready for some music for me, by the way.
1: Oh, it's Roulette.
3: Oh.
1: That's
4: Roulette.
1: Okay, here we go. It's three rounds. It's 75 seconds, then 60 seconds, then 60 seconds. We're going to kick it off with me, then Kevin, then Sam, then Eric. Let's go. Rapid fire quiz on the Rulo show with Eric.
5: Okay, so Rulo, here we go. In 3, 2, 1, go.
2: Rulo, what singer released the album Future Nostalgia?
1: The Weeknd.
2: No.
1: Dang.
2: Kevin, what movie features a character named Maverick?
6: Top Gun.
2: Yes. Sam, true or false, Venus is the closest planet to the sun?
5: True.
2: Incorrect. Eric, who hosted The Tonight Show for many years, retiring in 2014?
7: Jay Leno.
2: Yes. Rulo, what is the chemical symbol for silver?
1: I forgot.
2: No. Kevin, which artist is known as Rocket Man?
6: Elton John.
2: Yes. Sam, what TV show features the characters Dwight Schrute and Jim Halpert?
5: Oh, my God.
2: Oh, no. Eric, who is known as the king of rock and roll?
7: Elvis.
2: Yes. Rulo, what movie won its first ever Academy Award for Best Picture?
1: What movie won its first ever?
2: Yeah, first ever Academy Award for Best Picture.
1: A lot of them.
2: What was the first one?
1: Gone with the Wind?
2: No.
1: No.
2: True or false? Kevin, true or false? Mars has two moons.
6: True.
2: Correct.
7: Oh.
2: Sam, what singer is known for the hit song Flowers?
5: Miley Cyrus.
1: Yay.
2: True. Correct. Eric, what TV show features a fictional city of Stars Hollow?
7: Oh, that would be, I have no freaking clue.
5: Yeah.
1: Time. Okay, so also, I'm not going to start the next round. I'm out. I have no points.
7: No points.
5: Yeah, that's why I was like, it's
6: not. Nice.
1: So Kevin had 3. Eric had 2. Sam had 1. What the heck is the first movie ever win an Oscar?
2: Wings.
1: Okay. Oh,
2: Wings. First ever Academy Award for Best Picture.
7: Yeah, remember
2: Wings.
7: Lowell was in it?
1: Listen, Silver's
2: going
1: to drive me
2: crazy.
1: Wait, what the heck was a silver? It's going to drive me crazy. What is silver?
2: AG is a chemical silver.
1: Dang it.
2: Right. Venus is closest planet to the sun. That is false.
1: And it was Dua Lipa?
2: Dua Lipa, Future Nostalgia.
7: Hard one.
2: That's right.
5: Yeah.
2: The Office, Dwight Schrute, Jim Halpert.
5: I told you, I panicked during this game.
2: And, of course, Rula set it for Eric, Gilmore Girls.
1: Yeah.
2: Like I didn't know that one.
7: I would have watched Listing going, what are you doing?
1: Gilmore Girls. Okay, so it starts, it would have started with me, but now it's going to start with Kevin because I'm out.
5: Kevin,
1: So Special K, Sam, Eric. Let's go.
2: Sam, you're still in?
1: Yeah.
5: Okay, Kevin, 60 seconds. Here we go. In 3, 2, 1, go.
2: Kevin, what famous scientist developed the laws of motion?
6: Newton.
2: Yes. Sam, what company slogan is Breakfast the Champions?
5: Burger King.
2: No. Eric, what pop culture term describes watching many episodes of one show?
7: Binge watching.
2: Yes. Kevin, what band does Gwen Stefani sing for?
6: No Doubt.
2: Yes. Mm-hmm. Sam, what member of Destiny's Child became a solo superstar?
5: Beyonce.
2: Yes. Eric, what movie features the quote, "Here's Johnny"?
7: The Shining.
2: Yes. Kevin, true or false, lightning is hotter than the surface of the sun?
6: True.
2: Correct. Sam, what TV drama centers around the Pearson family?
5: Pearson. Oh, This Is Us.
2: Yes. Eric, what sport is Tiger Woods known for?
5: Oh, my
7: God.
2: Yes. Kevin, what singer's fans are known as Little Monsters?
6: Lady Gaga.
2: Yes. Sam, what movie follows a young woman named Katniss Everdeen?
5: Oh,
2: my gosh. Eric, what ancient civilization built Machu Picchu?
7: Oh, the Mayans?
2: Nope.
7: I don't know.
5: Time. Dang it.
1: Sam, if you had Hunger Games, you would have tied Eric.
5: I didn't
7: had
5: watch
7: a
5: that
7: chance
5: one.
7: To
1: dang.
7: Get...
1: Dang. Hunger Games.
7: And that one Kevin said.
1: He said Newton. Do we give him the Isaac Newton?
2: Isaac Newton? I mean.
1: He said Newton.
7: Fig?
5: Even if so, I only had 2 points. Kevin would
7: Kevin
5: still have 3.
2: Yeah, I'd give it to him.
1: Yeah, you're right.
7: She just said Beyonce.
2: If you said Einstein.
1: But Beyonce's different than Cher. That's like Cher and Madonna.
7: I know, it's good.
1: Yeah.
2: The ancient civilization, Machu Picchu, is the Incas.
7: Incas.
2: Hunger Games. You just don't watch TV,
5: What was the first one?
1: Wheaties. Breakfast of Champions.
5: Oh, Wheaties.
7: Not Burger King.
1: All right.
7: Get your Whopper today.
1: So it's Special K and Eric. I just lost track of who's going to go first.
5: I have Kevin going first because Eric just
1: answered.
5: Yeah, didn't answer that one. Okay.

0: Ready, Kevin?
1: Okay,
0: 60 seconds. Okay. Here we go. In 3, 2, 1, go.
2: Kevin, what streaming service produced Wednesday?
3: Netflix.
2: Yes. Eric, true or false? Sound can travel through space.
4: False.
2: Correct. Kevin, what artist released the song Cruel Summer?
3: Bananarama.
2: No. Eric, what movie features the character Indiana Jones?
4: Raiders of the Lost Ark.
2: Yes. Kevin, what is the first woman to win a Nobel Prize?
3: I don't know.
4: Never happened?
2: No. Eric, what company slogan is the few, the proud, the Marines?
4: The U.S. Marines.
2: Yes. Kevin, what singer released the song Espresso?
3: Sabrina Carpenter.
2: Yes. Eric, what is the study of dinosaurs called?
4: Oh, archaeology.
2: No.
0: What?
2: Kevin, true or false? Okay. Humans and dinosaurs lived at the same time.
3: False.
2: Correct. Eric, what movie features a bear named Baloo?
4: A Jungle Book.
2: Yes. Kevin, who is known as the Maid of Orleans? Who was known as the Maid of Orleans?
3: Oh, God, I don't know.
2: No. Eric, what TV show features contestants competing for a rose?
4: Oh, The Bachelor.
2: Correct.
4: The Bachelorette.
2: Mm-hmm. Kevin.
0: Time.
1: God.
0: 1, 2, 3.
4: What?
0: 1, 2, 3, 4, 5.
3: Also, Bananarama did do Cruel Summer.
0: I got 5 for Eric.
2: We're looking for Kevin. Taylor, we're looking for Taylor Swift.
0: Yeah, there we go.
3: I mean, Bananarama did
4: yeah,
3: it
4: I'll
3: first.
4: Give you that point. I'll give that to him because
0: oh,
4: that was.
0: Oh, darn, so Eric. It looks like we lost your song.
4: What?
1: Yeah, nobody cares, Eric.
4: Dang it.
2: Oh, I know. No.
4: It's a 3-peat.
1: Nobody cares.
4: Yes.
1: Nobody cares. Oh, yay.
4: Wait, my daughter's booing me.
1: My kids are all the kids are thumbs downing Eric.
4: Don't hate the player.
2: Your children are booing him right now for his win. That's hilarious.
4: Even my own kid.
0: Cheater.
2: The first woman to win a Nobel Prize is Marie Curie.
1: Yeah, Marie Curie. Yeah, what the heck, Eric? Actually, Eric should have a point taken away for saying never.
0: Yeah, that was rude.
1: What kind of a caveman have you turned into?
2: Hey, speaking of cavemen, the study of dinosaurs is called paleontology.
3: Yes.
4: Ross was a paleontologist.
2: The Maid of Orleans is Joan of Arc.
3: Wow. I would have not got that one. I'm thinking of New Orleans.
4: I was thinking of a maid.
3: Orleans.
1: So next week, you know, our little radio family, Laddie gets to play the game.
4: Yeah, Lava Day is going to take over. It's
1: going to
4: be all Love Island questions and Oklahoma City Thunder players.
1: No.
4: That's all he'll do.
1: He'll surprise
0: you guys.
1: He just smiled at you. Alameda is going to ask the questions. Laddie gets to sit in for me because I'm going to Greece, baby. Go see the family. And it'll be my afternoon, so maybe I'll have y'all on the app and I'll be listening. If you want me to, I can call in, but I'll be on delay, I think. The phone always has like a second delay.
3: Excellent.
1: Doesn't
4: even
1: it?
4: Better. We can try it.
1: Next Wednesday, where am I going to be next Wednesday?
2: The time difference?
1: It's 8 hours. So it's my afternoon.
2: Oh, so you'll be in the afternoon.
1: Yeah, it'll be my afternoon.
2: It's going to be like 6 mimosas deep. Yes, know, you're yes. playing.
1: I'm going to be on the beaches of Kavala.
4: I think that's what's wrong with Sam. If she was had a few drinks, then boom.
0: Yeah, I'd probably win all the time.
1: Sam, we should do like shots with Sam before.
0: I would
1: And then
0: dominate.
1: If she did that, she'd kill us in this game.
0: Yeah, for sure. Well, hey, it's because I'm sober.
1: Her superpower.
2: Can I play that game too?
4: Yeah,
1: sure.
4: Try to do questions.
0: Let's go shot for shot.
2: There we
4: start slurring.
1: Shots with Sam. Now we're going to spill the tea with Sam. What's the question, Sam?
0: Yes. Let's be real. Women, we always say, I'm fine. It's fine. I'm fine. What?
1: Everything's fine.
0: It's fine.
4: Yeah, that sounds
0: right. Can you actually admit what you really mean by that with PG words, okay? Because you can't cuss.
1: But explain to the men what that means.
0: Yes.
4: What is your definition?
0: What means I'm fine.
4: Do you guys think every woman has a different definition? Or do you think it's all the same?
0: Oh, that's a good question.
1: It just depends on the situation. But
0: I think so, but we can talk about that.
1: Men have said that is where the devil shoots through your eyeballs as the windows to your soul, and the devil is in there.
4: Those are the worst words to hear as a man.
1: All right. I'm fine. It's fine. It's fine. Ladies, educate the men. 833-390-KRVE. Next, spill the tea on The Real Show with Eric and KRVE.
5: Good morning from the Bell Furniture Unbeatable Prices Traffic Desk. 610 North Loop westbound at the Hardy Toll Road. There is still a wreck blocking two left lanes. It's around a 45-minute slowdown from North Wayside. You might use Cavalcade or Cross Timbers as a faster way around. 610 West Loop northbound at Westheimer. A crash was cleared. There's still a 10-minute backup from Beechnut. I-45 Gulf Freeway northbound at Belfort. A wreck is out of the way. You're unwinding from airport. I'm Becca Parker with your KRBE traffic check.
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8: pure human.
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6: What I think is hilarious about having teenage visitors today is that Sam's spilled the tea question about what does a woman mean when she says she's fine. The girl's like, should we answer that? I go, I don't think y'all have lived enough life, ladies.
7: Yeah,
6: I think,
7: no.
8: Maybe.
7: I'd like to know, for teens, does it mean something different, maybe?
6: Okay, we'll find out. Yeah, I'm fine. It's fine. Everything's fine. What's that really mean?
7: As a man who's lived a long life, those words have never been
8: good.
7: Good. Every time you hear it, it's bad news.
6: So we're going to spill the tea after Olivia Dean on The Rula Show with Eric and KRBE.

0: want you to entertain us. We're gonna spill the tea.
1: What are we spilling the tea on, Sam?
2: Woo!
3: Spill it.
2: I mean, we all say it. We're like, it's fine. I'm fine. I'm fine. Oh, you just crashed the car that we just bought? Oh, it's fine.
1: Or
2: you ate my leftovers that I was waiting for to get home from work to eat. Oh, it's fine. That's fine.
3: The dishes in the sink?
2: More. Yeah.
1: With stink.
2: Oh, you were supposed to do the dishes and you were supposed to run the laundry and you went to bed and the trash is filling. It's fine.
4: This must happen to you a lot.
2: I'm fine, Laddie.
3: Laddie and I are scared.
1: It's fine. And actually, Sam doesn't like confrontation, so I believe that all of her I'm fines have that...
4: Tone.
2: Yeah.
1: But I'm saying it and I go, it's fine.
3: Mm-hmm. Oh, that's bad.
5: Yeah.
2: It's okay.
5: You forgot to pack the kids' lunch and it's fine.
3: It's basically fine. To me, if Rula says that, it makes me feel like move over. I have to do it now.
1: It's fine.
3: Mm-hmm. Yes. I'll take over. I should have done it first. At the start of this, why did I waste my time believing in you that you would do something?
1: Listen,
3: that type of feel.
2: Oh my God,
3: that's how I feel when I hear that.
2: It's
5: scathing.
1: And now, listen, I absolutely have said it's fine when it really is fine. I'm like, it's fine. Don't worry about it.
4: But we don't believe you.
3: Yes,
4: please. But we don't believe you. Because,
1: but I think it has to be followed up with, it's fine, don't worry about it. Because I know that's how I talk. And I've said, it's fine, don't worry about it. And if you're still taking that as negative, I'm sorry, because I'm just being
2: right. Like, Someone scarred you by those two words. It's fine. And now you're taking it that way.
3: If you say it that way, like you doubled it, I think
1: it's fine.
3: That sounds better.
2: Yeah. Than saying it's fine.
3: Yeah, when you hear like the way Sam said it once, I'm like, uh-oh.
2: It's fine.
1: Hey, like okay, like we'll give you a behind-the-scenes radio example. A behind-the-scenes radio example, since y'all know Sam runs the board. It's called the board, all the buttons, right? If Sam is, we're in a commercial break, and Sam is... you know, making sure all the commercials are airing as they should. And I say to her, hey, for the scoop coming up next, do you have that clip I sent you about Ronaldo? And then Kevin says, hey, do I have a commercial coming up that I have to voice? And then Eric says, oh, I think the phone's going to ring because we have a guest in the lobby. And then Sam's like, it's fine. Like,
2: oh,
1: we have overwhelmed her.
2: We have overwhelmed
1: her, and we're asking too much at the same time for one person.
2: I have like a mental list of what's going on. That's 100%. Yeah,
3: overload.
1: It's like, is that too much, Sam? It's fine.
2: It just means I'm going to handle it.
3: You're like, I don't think I can handle this.
2: No, I've always handled it. It means I'm just going to, it's fine.
1: So we have the teens in here too. And as an adult woman, as we grow, you get through different stages of I'm fine. Or do you? When does the I'm fine start? In your 20s and your 30s? Well, the teens are in here and they're all on their phones. They're not even paying attention to us right now.
3: Yeah, they're on their phones there. Hey, guys.
1: 13 and 15. Ava, Alexander, and Eleni. What's it mean when you say I'm fine?
6: Like, I just don't want to worry about it. Like, I don't care anymore. Yeah. Just like, I'm fine. Like, stop.
7: Like, just stop reminding me.
8: Just stop talking to me.
3: Oh, so would you say to your parents?
2: So it is the same.
3: Yeah.
9: I don't know. That's a different I'm fine.
3: Yeah, that sounds mean. That's just like...
9: Yeah.
6: It's just like, that's fine. Like, I get it. Like...
3: That's your parents harping on you.
6: Yeah, or like when I'm trying to explain something, my mom's like, huh? What? I'm just like, it's fine. Like, I don't want to explain
8: it
6: again.
8: No, I want to know. And I'm like, no, I'm too lazy to say it.
3: Because we give up. Because you guys talk about weird stuff we don't know. We want to be educated, but you got to educate us.
1: What if I'm saying to you, Alexandra and Eleni, as my daughters, well, you guys just need to... tell Ava that the sleepover's called off. Can you just tell her? But I want to know, like, what was her reaction when you told her it's called off? And then you're like, it's fine. No, but I want to know what she said. And you guys, it's fine.
7: Ava would have said, oh, okay, it's fine. Or she'd be like, aw.
1: But I feel like there's more to
6: it. That would be sad,
1: so
6: too.
1: If they say it was fine.
6: Why would the sleepover be called off? Like,
1: I'm just giving you an example. If I called up a sleepover, they're like, why would that happen?
2: She's like going into detail. She's like, I need more.
1: I need more detail.
9: Right. Like if mom tells you, we're not going to Greece.
3: Yeah.
1: Yeah.
9: What are you going to say?
7: That's when I start crying.
1: What if
2: she would not
1: Daddy,
2: say it's fine.
1: Me and Daddy say, guess what, kids? Y'all going to stay with you? Yeah, here in Houston and hold it down while me and Daddy go to Greece.
7: No.
9: Then it's, I'm fine.
7: I think I'm going
3: to
7: cry.
3: I said that to my wife because I'm like, hey, well, next year will be our 20th. And wedding anniversary, maybe we could go to like Europe or something and then leave the kids here.
2: Oh my gosh, Eric.
6: What the?
1: What? Yes. I thought you were saying
2: family trip.
3: Or the Greece with our family friends because they have a place in Nice.
2: Oh, that's nice.
3: They could go there and stay with them, and then we could leave them and go to, because, you know, in Europe, you can fly or drive somewhere in 40 minutes.
1: Well, eight European countries fit inside Texas. So think of that. Eight European countries fit inside Texas. You would drive Texas longer than you would drive eight countries across Europe.
10: That's insane.
3: Yeah. I'm like, we could do that?
1: Yeah.
10: Yeah.
1: Lila's on the line for Spill the Tea with Sam. Again, reset the question, Sam, for those just tuning in.
2: What does "I'm fine" really mean to you? Does it mean you're okay, or does it have a hidden meaning?
1: Lila, you're up. Good morning. Welcome to the Rula Show with Eric.
11: Good morning. I just wanted to tune in on the teenager aspect of it.
1: Okay.
11: I know y'all are talking about it in a marital sense. I feel like teenagers can feel it in a way with their serotonin levels being so low and the transitions they go through. I just feel like when they say "I'm fine," they can't. They don't really feel fine because, like I said, they're moody and all these changes. So they might not feel it in a marital sense, but
1: are we? You know, are you a teenager or are you an adult? I'm just asking because
11: I know my voice is so squeaky. I'm 19.
3: Okay,
1: but no, so you're,
3: I figured you sound like you're either like 16 to 22. I couldn't
1: tell. I didn't know if you were speaking for the teens as a teen or you're speaking for the teens as a mom.
12: Mom, right?
1: Yeah. Okay. So you're also
11: I'm like a young adult.
1: Yeah, young adult.
11: Into a young adult. Yes, ma'am.
1: Yeah, yeah. Oh, you're so sweet.
3: So polite. See, that's so polite. You get that in Texas.
12: I know. I do love that.
1: So sweet.
11: My mom tells me a lot about like hormonal things and like mental health stuff because she's a psychiatric nurse practitioner. So I have like a idea on how teenagers feel and how it's not just like moodiness, but like actual mental stuff that they can go through, whether it's like big or small.
3: Wow. Did you learn that when you were younger? Because you're getting some knowledge that no kid would have. So
12: yeah.
3: If you know more when you're going to high school, that you're like, you could read people so easy. I bet you or understand.
11: Yeah, in high school, I definitely did have an idea because my mom would talk to me about it and stuff. Because she's a psychiatric nurse practitioner, so she has like a different. She deals with like mental health a lot.
3: Did she let you watch Love Island?
11: Okay. I watch it now. I just started watching it. It's crazy. I don't think I like it.
1: It's bad.
3: Our kids love it.
1: I know, it's so embarrassing.
12: That's
1: okay,
12: good.
1: Lila,
12: good.
1: One
12: I'm
1: quick question you for you like before it. We let you go. Do you also, has your mom also taught you that the teen brain just, it's so scrambled from all the hormones and the stuff you're thinking about yourself so much and everything is so compacted that you can't comprehend it other than saying I'm fine, and actually you're just, that's the best you can do. You can just say I'm fine because it's just too much of an wire overload. Is that like what you've been taught or no?
11: Yes, because not a lot of teenagers and adults know how to express themselves in that way. Like they'll be frustrated about it and maybe not mean it that way. And I know there's a lot of kids out there who like get frustrated with their parents but then feel bad about it because that's not how they wanted to express their feelings, but it's the only way they knew how to. And they're good kids for feeling like bad about it and apologizing, but they just haven't learned how to express themselves in that way yet.
1: Yeah, developmental.
11: And how being fine isn't always okay.
3: You guys end up mastering it by the time you're 25. I'm fine. Is there an equivalent for men?
1: Yeah, what is the equivalent for men?
3: Do you guys, when your husband say something?
1: Thanks, Lila, by the way.
3: That you think, oh, yeah, that's like.
12: Kevin's
3: like
12: text to me is, hey.
13: Okay.
12: Just the letter K. I'm like, oh my God, Kevin hates me.
1: That's a teen thing, though.
3: That's you say, just text that. She goes, what does it mean? Kids say, okay, K, and KK.
5: Because what's the tone on that? You can't just sound.
12: I take it as, I hate you, you're dead to me.
1: Oh, just the K?
12: Yes.
1: Sometimes I try to do the okay, I miss the O, and I just send the K.
3: No. So what's KK? Is KK cool?
1: What's KK, girls?
6: KK is like good. Like, you're just like. Just like normal. K is like if you're like mad.
12: Yeah, thank you.
6: What? Thank you.
5: Listen, I'm in a hurry.
1: I don't have time.
6: Okay. Well, okay, I use KK like, more than okay, but okay is like the same.
12: I use KK too. I'm like, KK.
1: KK, yeah, KK and okay are the same, but
12: I don't
1: but just
12: say
1: K
12: in
1: is
12: person.
1: Your mad.
6: Sometimes okay is like if you're like a little mad.
12: Yeah.
6: Okay is like passive.
12: Oh, it's like passive.
6: Yeah,
12: like,
6: but okay. I said, I was texting
12: like
6: Ava
12: fine.
6: And Eleni and I said K and they were like, why are you so mad? I was like,
12: yes!
6: Oh.
12: No, I thought you were mad.
6: See, Kevin?
12: Bro, yes, Jay's just lazy on text. Like, you're so dry.
6: I am. Yeah.
14: I got a question for Rula and Sam.
1: Yes.
14: You know, the whole, I'm fine.
1: Yeah.
14: But what about when you say, it's whatever? Is that the same? Is that the same?
12: Oh, yes.
14: Is that the same connotation?
12: Yes.
14: It's just whatever.
12: Yes,
1: just whatever.
12: Overloaded.
3: Too much.
12: Too much. I'm done.
1: Too much to explain.
3: Someone texts for men. It's all good.
14: Yes,
3: it's all good.
12: That's a good one.
3: It's all good.
12: Yes.
3: Yeah.
13: Nah, it's all good.
3: Yep, I can see Kevin do that to Booster all the time. It's all good. I'll take over.
1: Somebody said it
3: I
1: means
3: be the hero.
1: Blank off, but all the way off.
12: Yeah, I can see that.
1: So, girls, when we ask you, like, when we get you from school, and we're like, hey, how was your school day? And you said, it's fine. What does that mean?
6: It's because we're just so tired. Yeah. Like, we don't want to
12: talk
6: boring.
12: About school.
7: Nothing
12: like,
7: fun
12: ew.
7: Happens at school. Yeah. Like, unless someone gets in a fight, it's entertaining. But like,
6: oh, I've never had a fight at my school before.
1: My
6: really?
1: God.
7: There's like fights
1: a lot
7: at my school.
1: Wow. Oh.
7: But what? It's in the locker room.
1: Like, so. Like physical fights?
7: Yeah. Yeah. And like, they get like dragged out by the police.
6: Actually?
1: What?
6: Yeah.
14: Whoa.
1: There's,
3: what's going on? These kids still rule.
6: Yeah, what?
1: My God, we're going girl fight to night school. My God. Yeah. You girls are crazy.
3: You better take some boxing lessons or
14: yeah. She's getting defense. Pulled away from the cops. They're like, what's going on? Nothing, I'm fine.
3: Yep.
6: It's fine.
1: We all said it was fine. It was fine. Okay. Coming up next in Scoop, I've failed as a mother that my daughters know Love Island.
3: Yeah.
1: And
10: any fights in the locker room?
3: Yeah, there's fights in the
10: locker room. And hair and everything.
1: And I'm not trying to start something texture by asking for more details. I'm a mom and I just want to know the details. Yeah. Somebody's saying, stop asking, it's fine.
3: We do need to think of better questions as parents to ask your kids when they get home from school, because that is... They get sick of those same questions about how was your day.
1: Yeah, yeah.
3: You want to know about it, so you just got to think of creative
1: Tell
3: ways.
1: Tell me something
3: to,
1: funny that happened today. Yeah. Tell me about
6: or
1: a fight that happened
6: today.
1: Or
6: just don't ask us. What? Until like later. Like, we're just tired.
1: Okay, coming up next, we're going to ask the girls a couple more questions. Because some of the texts that you guys had asked us to ask them to answer, one of them in particular, I really want to know their answer. But I'm not going to reveal the question okay. until we ask them on the air. Next on The Rula Show with Eric and KRV.
15: Good morning from the Bell Furniture, Unbeatable Prices Traffic Desk, 610 North Loop westbound at the Hardy Toll Road. There is a wreck in two left lanes. You've got a 45-minute slowdown from North Wayside. You might think about using Cavalcade or Cross Timbers as a faster way around. 610 West Loop northbound at Westheimer. A wreck was cleared. There's still 9 minutes of stop and go from Beechnut. Highway 225 westbound at Center Street. Watch for a stalled car on the right shoulder. I'm Becca Parker with your KRBE traffic check.
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1: All right, we were just talking about what kids say when they get home from school and they go, it's fine, they don't want to talk about anything. Usually we do Scoop here, brought to you by Taqueria Sarandas. But really the Scoop is going to be trying to figure out our kids. Because we talked about Lila's mom, who called in. She's a psychiatric nurse yeah. practitioner, yeah. right? Okay.
3: Something important.
1: We've got Monique on the line, who is a forensic interviewer, who says she knows how to get answers on teens. What? Monique, hello.
30: Good morning. So I used to be a forensic interviewer. So I was a child forensic interviewer for things that happened to kids that were, you know, obviously not always good.
1: And
30: the best way to talk to them is not to ask closed-ended questions. So closed-ended question would be, do you have homework? Or did you come home with homework? And the answer would be yes or no.
1: Right.
30: Or a what, where, when, why question. You got a little bit of details. I might tell you something short. But if you ask a, tell me everything about what happened to you today from the time you got to school till lunchtime, then you can narrow down the time frame, and then they just talk openly. And then once they start talking, if they stop, you can say, okay, tell me more about blah, blah, blah, blah, blah, whatever they mention. And so that keeps them talking and then kind of keeps the conversation going versus those pointed questions.
3: That is a good point. Yeah, if you give them a chance to say yes or no, you have no, they're going to go with the yes or no, then tell you anything they're doing.
30: Yeah, that's the easy way out, right? And then I don't have to talk about something that may have been hard that day. Because I can just say no, and then I can end the conversation.
3: I think as adults, think about ourselves. Like, when you get home, do you want your mate or someone to ask you about your job?
1: I know, we've talked about that for years.
3: You get home at 6 o'clock, 5:30, you're like, I don't want to talk.
1: It's like, let me decompress.
3: Especially if your mate doesn't work and they want to talk to somebody.
1: Right, because they've been home all day with kids or dogs or whatever.
3: Can you just give me 10 minutes, 15 minutes to unwind.
1: Decompress. Okay, so
30: even 30 minutes. They say 30 minutes is about the time to get home from work to kind of unwind and not kind of let yourself go so that you don't take whatever you had at work happen and take it home.
3: What's a good question to ask them so they tell us the truth about their homework, because when you ask them, they say, oh, I don't have any. Then all of a sudden,
1: 9:30 at night, they're like, I have a project due.
3: Yeah, I'm like, I can't help you. I just had a half bottle of wine. Leave me alone.
30: Well, it might be, tell me everything that you did in your social studies class today. And they can say, okay, we worked on one. And then you can get more pointed. Maybe did you get to bring something home for that class to do, you know, to work on? Or did you have enough time to finish whatever you were working on?
1: But wait, Monique, what if they say nothing happened? If I say, tell me everything you did in biology today. Nothing. What? Just biology. What's my next question?
30: Say everything. Tell me everything that happened.
1: And then Alexandra, what would you say to that? Alexandra this is a great example of Monique, because my Alexandra is my oldest one. And she, in biology, I was saying, she didn't have headphones on. Miss Monique said, Alexandra, tell me everything that happened in biology today. If I ask you that one, I want to get answers from you. And I told her, what if she just says, nothing happened? Are you going to okay, now say, tell me everything. Are you going to tell me everything?
6: No.
3: Will you tell us something?
1: Were you going to tell me something?
6: In biology, we just copy notes from the board. Like, I don't even remember anything. Like, I don't know how I passed.
1: How about you,
6: class.
1: Ava? What's your answer for that one?
2: I don't even know it.
3: Oh, that's funny. I don't know what happened. Somehow I freaking passed, Mom.
1: What was your grade in biology? You got an A, didn't you?
6: I finished with an 89.
1: 89.
6: No,
1: that's right.
6: I was actually so annoyed. I had all A's and my only B was an 89, and that's 1 point away from an A. And I calculated that if I get an A on my final, which I did, it would go up to an A, and it didn't. I got a 90 on my final, and it didn't go
3: that's
6: up to an A.
3: You need to go talk to the teacher. My oldest
1: she
3: does
1: did,
3: that.
1: She did, and she
6: I
1: emailed
6: did.
1: Her.
6: I emailed the teacher, and I talked to her, and she was like, I'll think about it. I was like, bro.
3: And what did you give her as a gift for the end of the year?
6: I don't give them gifts.
3: Well, there you go.
1: That's why. Eric is very much into bribing teachers. He thinks it's going to work.
3: Hell yeah.
1: Well, anyway,
3: if at one point you gave
1: insight.
3: Them something, $50 to specs, damn right I'm going to give you an A.
1: I don't allowed. But Monique, we appreciate you. Can I put you in the Rolodex? A forensic interview sounds like something we need to have.
3: Yeah, especially
1: access
3: with
1: to.
30: Sure, I'm also a licensed clinical social worker, so that helps too.
3: Okay. All right. Lamide, put her in the Rolodex.
1: In the Rolodex. And also, she'll be coming up here, because after the show today, we'll put the girls in Studio 104 with Monique, and she will assess all of them. Monique, thanks so much. Hold on. Don't go anywhere. We're going to get your number. Thank you so much. All right, girlies. The question that came across text at 37530, usually I'd have one of you guys read it, but you're too far from the screen, is, does it bother you guys, you, Ava, mm-hmm. Eric's daughter, Alexander, Lenny, my daughters, that mommy and daddy are on the radio, or is it embarrassing? Is it embarrassing? Do you think it's cool? Do people at your school know who we are? That's what a texter wanted to know from your perspective.
6: Okay.
1: As our kids.
6: Okay, it depends. Because, like, if someone's, like, talking about it, like, oh my gosh, I listen to it every day, I'm like, wow, that's really cool. Like, some rando just, like, came up to me and they know my mom. But if they're like, oh, I remember when your mom exposed you on the show, like, that's so embarrassing.
5: Yeah. It's like, and oh, yeah, I heard your mom this morning.
6: Like,
5: she was,
6: I heard,
5: like, saying,
6: I heard you put nail polish in the bathtub. Like, why would you do that? Like, why would you talk about that?
1: Because that's real life.
6: Yeah.
5: No.
3: And it's pretty.
7: Everyone at school's like, oh my God, I heard your mom on the radio. I was like, okay.
6: That's great.
3: But Ava, your teacher of the last day found out who I was.
5: Oh, yeah. She was so shocked. She's a big fan. But one of my other math teachers, he was a substitute, and he found out who my dad was somehow. And he's like, I actually call in and try to guess all the answers all the time. I was like, oh, really? Have you ever gotten it right? He's like, no, but one day I will. Like, those are conversations are cool, but like, just sometimes it's just embarrassing. Or like when my dad posted on his Instagram story the 6-7 thing when we're getting lunch, that was so embarrassing.
3: No,
5: it's so embarrassing. Like in Spanish.
3: That was a story. I had the number 6-7 for my ticket. I went to.
1: It was 67 was your order number for your food.
3: So I'm like, I stood up in the middle of the place, recorded. I'm like, hey, everyone, 6-7. 6-7.
10: Oh, no.
3: I don't know what it's about a dad. It's just so much fun to watch your kids just get so
1: squirm.
5: Cringe. And he does that all the time, too.
10: It's secondhand embarrassment.
3: Yeah, I love it. I can.
1: And
3: I
1: girls, do people, like you never, I mean, from what I understand, you guys don't come out with it and say, guess who our parents are?
6: No, I don't. No, but like in Spanish, it was like kind of embarrassing. I was like, we had to do this project. It's not like embarrassing. It was just like odd. And they were, it was like, write your parents' work down in Spanish. And I was like, what do I put for that? And my teacher had to, like, announce to the whole class. She's like, guys!
2: guys, guys, did you know? And I was like, bro, stop.
11: No, in my math class on the last day of school, it was like after everyone had finished their final, like their test. And my teacher was like, so everyone, anyone have some summer plans? And everyone's quiet. And she goes, Alexandra, are you going to be on your mom's show? In front of everyone. And everyone in my class is like, oh, yeah, I heard your mom's on the radio. That's so cool. Like, and I just like, I don't, I just
1: but
11: like get
1: nice
11: silent.
1: It's cool.
11: No,
1: I'm
11: it's
1: glad
11: nice,
1: not
11: but
1: shading
11: like,
1: y'all.
11: Why? Like, stop talking to me. Like, like I don't like the attention.
2: Yeah,
11: like,
2: I
11: hate the attention. Hey, and all this girl's like, hee hee.
14: I got a question for your daughters.
1: Yeah, yeah, Lottie.
14: Do y'all, are y'all more recognized as your mom being on the radio or for the restaurant that your family owns?
2: No, tell them about the Nutcracker Market.
11: Wait, no, no, no. Where were we? We were at Starbucks. Mm-hmm. And we were checking out. Yeah, there was this one lady. And the lady's like, you're realist kids, aren't you? And I was like, yeah. And she was like,
1: how'd she figure it out, though?
11: Because she told me, she was like, oh, yeah, this guy that she's like, this guy that y'all used to work with a long time ago, his friend was my friend and I dated, blah, blah, blah. And I was like, okay.
2: Oh, yeah. That was at Sephora.
11: Oh, it was at Sephora.
1: Okay.
11: She was like, yeah, like I dated one of your mom's coworker's friends. And I was like, okay.
1: Wait, but for Lottie's question, y'all get recognized more for radio than
2: tell
1: for Christie's.
2: Tell them about that time at Nutcracker Market.
11: I don't remember. Do you guys remember
1: but the Nutcracker Market is our mecca.
2: Yeah.
1: We're
3: in the program.
1: Yeah, we're in the program at the Nutcracker Market.
2: We're like walking in the Nutcracker Market, like me, Ava, Ari, and Jane.
1: Alexandra.
2: I mean, yeah.
3: They have weird, they have different names.
1: They have nicknames.
3: They don't call themselves
2: and this,
3: Ava or
2: you're like sending, you know, like that like line where it's like you like put the stuff in the pot and it like makes chili or something. It's like the dry mix.
1: Okay, like the soup mixes at the Nutcracker Market.
2: We were like
1: that vendor
2: standing in the line to try it, and this lady was like, are y'all Rula and Eric's daughter? Can I get a picture? I was like,
12: I don't remember that.
3: I don't know about that. Yes, I'm fair game. I don't know if I want my kids taking photos.
2: Right? Yeah. We were on a cruise once, and someone asked Ari, my sister, for a photo. Do you remember that? Yeah, they were asking us, and I was like recognized
3: that's
2: her.
3: That's the only problem with the cruises, going on the cruises here. I got to try and be careful.
13: Because absolutely.
2: You'll keep seeing
13: you'll
2: them.
13: Get recognized.
3: A lot of Houstonians go on the cruise, and we're, which I love. I have fun with them, but I just gotta try.
14: Like, I want a picture with John Stamos, not John Stamos' kid. You know what I mean?
2: Exactly.
3: Yeah, I mean,
2: hey.
3: That is true.
1: But overall, I think you girls have handled it well that, you know, mommy, me, and your dad, Ava, are radio people who really talk about every single thing that happens in our lives.
3: And I feel bad. Like, I could be more open because my family lives in Chicago. But then with the streaming, now they can listen, and the kids are older now. I mean, I still do it because, hey, you like that pool we have? You like those clothes you have?
1: Yeah.
3: Well, then you got to let me talk about what's going on in our life on the radio.
14: Yeah, I mean, that's one question. I don't have kids. I'm, you know, I mean, I see Kevin doesn't have me either. But, like, you know, are there certain things that you stay away from because your kids are listening?
1: Oh, yeah.
14: You know what I mean?
1: I've absolutely told... Oh, yeah, there's certain things that I just know, because even if our kids aren't listening, Lottie, their friends or their friends' parents might, and we don't want to embarrass our kids in that sense.
14: Or their teachers or their or whatever, you know.
1: And I can tell, I have a good sense of what is embarrassing versus what's off limits, you know. But the other thing that I wanted to bring up about us doing what our job is and our kids growing up in that way is that I feel like we've done a pretty good job of training them. So far, I know kids are going to make mistakes, but I have had to, now that they're this age, I've had to train my kids that you are not like other kids. You don't get to make the mistakes your friends can make because it comes back on mom and dad. Mm-hmm. And people will nail us for our children's behavior.
3: Which
1: if one
3: fair,
1: of our daughters make a mistake like any other 14-year-old might make with an Instagram picture or being in the background of a video of somebody saying something, I've told you a million times, Alex, well, now that you're in high school, if a kid is saying something inappropriate in a video on Snap and you are on that video, it will come back to me. You didn't say it. The kid said the bad word, the inappropriate word, the whatever word. You're in that video. And they're going to say, Rula's kid is in this video. It's true, Kev, right?
3: Yeah, you just got to be careful. And you got to be careful for your future, for jobs, for school.
1: Right.
3: Things we never thought about. Thank God we didn't have cameras.
14: Do y'all feel that's pressure on you?
2: No, I don't really care.
11: Yeah, I don't really care. I mean, I care.
2: He'll be fine.
11: I don't care, but what am I going to do? Like,
2: yeah,
11: that's possibly so bad. I feel like a better example is like if you TP someone's house and they catch you on the Ring camera.
1: And then they're like, those are real
13: speaking
1: kids.
13: From experience, I see.
2: Yeah.
3: They still fork people? Because someone forked us once.
2: We got forked and egged.
12: I want to egg someone so bad. I was with.
1: You want to what?
12: Egg somebody. Yeah.
15: Don't do it to their car, though.
12: No. When I was with Thea Maria, her car was egged. And I was
3: egg stuff is dangerous.
1: Yeah. Why do you want to egg somebody if you already know it's bad?
12: It's fun.
1: Oh, my God.
3: It sounds fun.
15: It's like toilet TPing someone. I have a headache. Like, it's fun.
1: I have a headache.
3: Right. I never understood that. You TP someone that you like. I'm like,
15: no.
3: How about come over and bring me a brownie or a cake? If you like me, don't TP my house.
1: Well, what about the kids that there's a new way to TP, and it's with caution tape. Have you heard of this?
15: That's so lame.
1: No, but it's fun.
15: Because y'all don't want it to get on your trees and to rain. Like, that's so lame. Just let your trees get wet.
16: It could take months for that toilet paper to come out of there.
15: But it's cute decor.
3: And what if the squirrels eat it?
16: Bad kids.
15: That sucks for the squirrels. They're already fat anyway.
1: Oh, God. Okay, well, I think I had enough. I need a Tylenol and maybe some Xanax after the revelations I've heard
12: today.
1: I'm
12: sure Kev has some.
1: Just kidding. Ha ha. Yeah, Kev probably
12: does. Eleni has some in her bag.
1: Who does?
12: Oh, my God. Eleni.
1: What?
12: No, I don't.
1: What, Tylenol?
12: Yeah, she's Tylenol.
1: Okay, thank God. We don't have the other stuff.
12: Guys, I'm prepared. Oh, wait, I didn't hear the other stuff.
3: Fentanyl? What did you hear? What?
12: No, I don't have that.
3: Don't have that.
16: Okay. We need to take a break and go through someone's bag.
1: Yeah, sure do. It's called bag search.
12: Kevin and I will do the search.
16: There's nothing to do.
12: I got it. Don't worry about it.
3: I'm fine.
1: Well, did you miss what happened on closure day? Yeah, because we didn't do it because it was Ask the Teens today.
3: The guy canceled on me.
1: But I wonder if people hear the telemarketer turnaround, because we had Richard Hunt and Eloise Pennybaker living in the same house when the scammer called Special K, and it was great.
3: So this guy does not care what Kevin's doing. He just wants to get that sale.
1: That's right. That's right. We'll let you hear it next on The Rilla Show with Eric and KRBE.
17: 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Highway 225 westbound at Center Street. Watch for a stalled car off to the right shoulder. There is some brake tapping as you pass by. 288 South Freeway southbound at Airport. There's some trouble at the off-ramp. Katy Freeway westbound between I-45 and Heights. You've got road work in alternating lanes. The ramps are affected as well. You should expect delays. I'm Becca Parker with your KRBE traffic check.
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6: Good morning from the Bell Furniture, Unbeatable Prices Traffic Desk. Highway 225 westbound at Center Street. Watch for a stalled car off to the right shoulder. There is some brake tapping as you pass by. 288 South Freeway southbound at Airport. There's some trouble at the off-ramp. Katy Freeway westbound between I-45 and Heights. You've got road work in alternating lanes. The ramps are affected as well. You should expect delays. I'm Becca Parker with your KRBE traffic check.
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11: All right, you're just a couple minutes away from listening to the telemarketer turnaround, where Special K gets bombarded with the spam calls more than we do because he actually answers them and talks to them. 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
6: Oh, yes, Special K. I can't wait to hear how Richard Hunt met Eloise Pennybaker and they got together.
7: It's a 2-for-1.
6: Woo!
8: Show enough. Will they stick around and believe me that I am two different people? Well, as we get into this, you'll hear that they're trying to sell me on new, just different car insurance.
6: Okay.
8: And some things you need to know before we do go into this call is, yes, I really did, in fact, drive a ship as a teenager. And then at the very end, you're going to hear about H-Town Brown, which is a low-quality herbal remedy that is popular here
6: H-Town
8: in Houston.
6: H-Town Brown.
8: H-Town that. Brown. It's not green, it's brown.
7: I don't know what that is.
8: It's okay. Yeah, anyway,
7: I'm
8: so
7: what? Not cool, I guess. I don't know.
8: People on text know what I'm talking about. 375-30.
6: I wish you didn't.
7: H-Town Brown.
8: H-Town Brown.
6: Sounds like flood water.
7: That's what I'm saying.
8: Exactly. It's low quality.
6: Filtered water that you can buy.
7: Chunky.
8: Here's what happens when I hit record.
9: Just listen.
10: Yes, sir.
9: For me to tell you the prices, kindly confirm me how many cars you have.
10: I have several vehicles. Mine is an Opalite Cadillac, and my husband has a blue Sabre that only runs when it sees fit. And then I have an Elliptico as well and a Pogo Stick.
6: A Pogo Stick.
9: So 4 cars in total?
7: What?
10: Well, the Elliptico, it don't have an engine. You kind of sit in it like you got your feet in the stirrups at the doctor's office and lady doctors. And you need to pedal it down the road and around the corner and put a sip and a bodega.
9: Okay. Got it. So you can just tell me the 2 cars that you and your husband have, the one Cadillac and what was your husband's car? I just forgot it.
10: All right, so the first one, my Opalite Cadillac, she's a mean green 2016, 12-inch slangers, candy Opalite paint, nice. And up on 2 is when she comes around the corner.
9: Okay, what's the other one?
10: My husband, he has a Buick LeSabre, but he only uses it for Class C misdemeanors, so on Fridays and Sunday mornings mostly.
6: Oh my God!
9: Did you say? What's the model on Cadillac?
10: She's like a boat. I used to drive ships when I was a young man, a young lady, or whatever I was. I used to drive all around, and so I wanted to buy something that's as big as a boat, and I can sail around the Houston seas and just run up into anyone I want to and not get hurt. Because it's like bumper cars up and around here. You know, you live in Houston. You got an 832. I've seen it.
6: He does.
9: Okay, got it. And the husband's car?
10: Blue's the Sabre, and it's got a couple different paint jobs on it. He's wrecked it a few times, so it has the door is a 2015, and the hood is a 2019. And then I believe the bumper, that came off of a Ford Escort.
9: Okay, got it. And which insurance company you are with right now, like State Farm, Geico, Progressive?
10: Oh, gosh, I'd have to ask my husband for that. He has that information. I saw on TV, though, that cars can drive you now, so I let Jesus take the wheel, a.k.a. my Cadillac. But let's just say the General Motors company put me in a ditch off of Kirk and Diggity Dial Road, so I don't really drive too much anymore if I don't have to.
6: Oh.
9: Okay, but you do have the insurance on that, right?

0: believe so. Last time I checked was before the pandemic. What? Now, does this cover brain farts and
1: brain farts? Really? Well, what is brain farts?
0: Brain farts is when you can't remember something. Like, I can't remember my insurance is what I'm trying to tell you.
1: So, of course, it means that you are not paying for your insurance. Isn't that correct?
0: No. I pay every month $316 to one of them.
1: But you just said that you forget everything. So how do you remember? I mean, remember the exact numbers?
0: My husband knows. Hold on. Tell him. Hello. Good morning, evening, afternoon.
1: Good afternoon, sir. This is Jonas. How are you?
0: I'm fine, Mr. Jonas. Inside the whale, I suppose. What are you calling for? My wife handed me over to you. I was just outside.
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0: 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And oh, that's God. 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
3: It's about roaches.
2: Ew. Oh, God. Did you actually say the word? That's a cringe word.
3: Many times.
2: Texas double bug.
4: Rose, like, can you do that next week? I'm gone.
2: Can you do that one when I'm in Greece? I can't.
3: I might be able to. I might be able to put it off until next week.
2: Please, I can't.
3: But the guy that I just pranked 5 minutes ago, he hung up on me twice, and he's really mad, and he's a cop. So, you know, I might not even be here tomorrow.
2: I said I would never do
3: it. I know, but his wife kept saying, come on, please. She loves the shows. Come on, Special K, you can do it. And you know, when people, you know, goat me into these things, what am I supposed to? I know. And since I didn't get to reveal it to him, he's got my number.
2: Oh, he's mad. Oh, yeah, he doesn't have a prank.
3: He's trying to get his business approved as a veteran business. So I said all kinds of kinds of scathing things. Oh, Lord.
2: Oh,
3: I'm in trouble, guys.
2: Gosh. Well, Kevin might be getting arrested today.
3: Yeah. They're going to put all points bulletin out for me.
2: All right, single people. This next segment is for you.
3: I drive a white Mercedes.
2: That's what he drives. If you are the kind that ghosts people, and that's why people come to us for closure.
4: Woo. Yep.
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2: Laddie, we'll get your opinion on it because you're a single man.
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10: 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You can enjoy that. All right, so we do a segment here called Closure usually every week. Today we didn't do one. We have the girls here in the studio for summer, my daughters and Eric's daughters.
11: Summertime is the best time if you want to do closure or roses. 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
10: Because less people are here. A lot of people are out vacationing or just kind of off their schedule, and then it's kind of easier to get in the queue. You're right. Yep. So closure comes to us usually because somebody's been dating somebody, maybe one date, 3 dates, 3 months, and then that person just ghosts. They just totally ghost. And then they agree to come on our show, so the person that got ghosted can have closure, like, what happened? What did I do? What didn't I know? And what's the number one thing we always say? If you had just told them, you could have just solved this problem. I just didn't want to. I'm non-confrontational. Okay, so their dating.com actually has a new position for someone to basically do this for you, to break up with you because the person that wants to can't. It's a chief breakup officer.
11: sounds like chicken crap.
10: It sounds made up, but it's real. They say it is a fully remote part-time position that pays $3,000 a month to end other people's relationships, laddie.
12: Sign me up.
11: Yeah, like, sign me up. Laddie's like, I do it for free.
12: Hey,
11: but three
12: she didn't like you. You suck. Yeah. Boom.
10: Now, to have this job, though, the listing explains they're looking for someone with exceptional emotional intelligence, strong communication skills.
13: Not you.
10: And a deep understanding of modern dating. You're supposed to get on the call and end it for people who know it's over. Clearly, kindly, and on their behalf. You have to read the relationship and decide the right words, the right tone, the right approach.
11: Oh, lady, you this have is to, your job, man.
13: Yes, yeah. Yes, it
10: you
13: is.
10: You have to rate the messiness of it. Easy exit, complicated, or complete disaster. And then you review each situation to determine how it's going to get done.
11: Lady, let's do a little role play with Sam. Say you want to call Sam to dump her. Her boyfriend wants to dump her.
10: Yeah, so you're the chief breakup officer, laddie.
14: Okay.
10: And
14: okay,
10: you cool. have to call Sam.
13: Okay. Ring.
14: Oh. Hello.
11: I like how you put your hand like a old phone.
10: I know.
14: Hello.
13: Hello. Is this Samantha? I heard that you would like to break up with someone.
10: No,
11: you're dumping her. You're dumping her.
13: Oh, I'm dumping her.
10: You're dumping her.
13: Oh, yeah. Oh, I'm dumping you. Yep. Oh, so someone called me and they said, "Hey,
10: boyfriend, you're the chief breakup. Her boyfriend wants to break up with her."
13: What'd you do Saturday night?
14: I was at my house watching Love is an Island.
13: Really? Everything is fine? Well, that's not what Bradley told me over here.
14: What did Bradley say?
13: Bradley said that you smell like garbage. Oh.
14: I can change. I can shower.
13: No, seriously, look, this is a 10 on the breakup scale. Do you understand me? This is a 10 because you smell like garbage. You haven't, you have not massaged his feet in 7 years.
14: I'll learn. I'll change for
13: no,
14: him.
13: No, no, I'm sorry. It's over, okay? He just said you suck and goodbye. By the way, he liked your sister better. Click.
10: You're coming in hot and aggressive.
13: That exactly. That was awful. You know why? Because
14: that
13: real,
14: was
13: because
14: awful. Let's switch.
11: Yeah,
14: let's
11: switch.
14: Let's switch real quick.
10: Sam is going to be the chief breakup officer. And
11: you,
10: Laddie's
11: Laddie?
10: Girlfriend wants to break up with Laddie.
14: Yeah.
13: Okay, here we go.
10: Ring, ring.
14: Ring.
13: Hello.
14: Hey, is this Laddie?
13: Hold on, let me go get him. Oh, hi, this is Laddie.
14: Laddie, what's going on? Long time, haven't talked. And I was calling because Rebecca, you know who Rebecca is, right?
13: No, and who are you?
14: Rebecca and I are best friends. My name is Sam. And I just wanted to give you a lovely message from Rebecca that we are done. You are done. Do not call her. Block her number. If you try and reach out to her, you will go to jail. Okay.
10: Oh,
14: if you even try and look at her on social media, we will find you and I will get you arrested, delete everything, and have a lovely day, sir.
13: Sam, I've been waiting for this call my entire life. Thank you so much for calling. Rebecca is trash. I'm on my own. By the way, do you have a sister?
11: Yeah.
10: Oh my God.
14: No,
10: you were
14: the sister. No sisters.
11: Are you available?
13: But that's the problem, though. Some people, they want to like get into it easy. Just tell them. Just break it off.
10: Well, listen, to actually get this job, you can find the posting on LinkedIn to be the chief breakup officer for dating.com, and they say the qualifications to dump people professionally include surviving at least 3 breakups and living to tell the tale. You have to have that. You have to have friends that trust you with their most complicated relationship dilemmas. If that's you could apply for this. You have to stay calm under pressure, and you need to be able to turn messy endings into respectful goodbyes.
14: Yeah, mine was respectful.
13: Yeah, I couldn't do that.
11: That was a little harsh there.
13: Yeah, I couldn't because, I mean, what do you do? Just like sugarcoat something
11: because
13: you're trying to break up with you?
10: Yes. Can I try? I'm going to call Eric to break up with him for the 5th time.
11: Okay.
10: With Negi before they got married.
11: Yeah, 4 times. Mm-hmm. All right, go ahead.
10: Hi, is this Eric?
11: Yeah. Hello.
10: Hi. I know you don't know me, Eric, but my name is Caitlin.
11: Hi, Caitlin.
10: And I'm calling you on behalf of Negi.
11: Oh, yeah, my girlfriend. What's up?
10: Well, she's okay. She's safe.
11: Is she hurt?
10: I don't want you to be worried about her.
11: She
10: wanted me to call you to tell you that it's...
14: See, Lottie, you're missing a lot of key points
10: She
14: here.
10: Doesn't really feel like she's connecting with you the way you connect with her.
11: What do you mean?
10: Well, she feels that the connection is not...
14: sexual.
10: Mutual. There are things that have happened between you two that you might not have noticed, but she doesn't want any more of what you have to offer her.
11: Oh, because I'm too huge?
10: That is the most cringe thing you've ever said in front of our kids.
14: Ew, Dad!
13: And what did I just say? There's certain things you don't talk about in front of your kids.
11: I'm talking about my ego. I don't know what you guys are talking about.
15: We need to end this bit.
10: Eric's
15: just taken.
10: Right here.
15: It's,
10: your daughter,
15: it's taken him.
14: It's okay.
10: Are you okay, Eva?
16: No, I'm not. Honestly, I'm not.
15: She's mentally damaged.
16: Dad, after that, you have to buy me that park sweatshirt.
15: Yes, I think you do.
13: You have to buy me a six pack.
14: Yeah.
16: A sweatshirt too.
15: I think we are.
17: I'd be so mad though.
13: You were doing good, Ruler. You were doing really good.
17: But seriously,
13: Caitlin, you're on the way there.
17: Why are you telling me this, Caitlin? Why I don't even know who you are. Why would you call me?
10: I told you. I know you don't know me, but we're not going to talk about this anymore because children in the room involved now.
16: Yeah, you crossed the line.
18: Thank you, Caitlin.
16: Can me and Ava try?
10: Yes, Ava and Alexandra. Alexandra, call Ava as the chief breakup officer. Tell her boyfriend is breaking up with her, but she was supposed to be with respect and nice.
18: Okay, I'll try.
10: Okay.
18: Okay, ready? Hello?
16: Thank you so much. Hello, who is this?
18: Hi, I'm Hannah, and do you know someone named John?
16: Oh, yeah, my boyfriend?
18: Yeah. So about that, he's actually contacted me saying that he's just gonna step away.
16: What?
18: Yeah, I'm sorry. he's gonna step away. He doesn't want you anymore.
16: What do you mean? What?
18: He wants to explore.
10: Are you using Love Island terminology?
18: He wants to explore other connections.
16: I know we talked about Love Island, but we're not on the show.
18: Oh, he applied. He applied. He got it. I'm sorry.
10: Okay,
18: he's a new bombshell.
10: Maybe Ava can call Eleni now and break up.
18: No, call me
10: on behalf of Eleni's boyfriend. No, let Ava do a breakup on you. Ava, you be the chief breakup officer, and Eleni's boyfriend is breaking up with her.
18: Hello, who is this?
16: Hi, this is Susan.
18: I don't know, Susan.
16: So your boyfriend, Tim.
18: Oh, yes, Tim.
16: He wanted me to tell you something.
18: Oh, is he okay?
16: Oh, yeah. He's
10: with me now.
18: Are you sure? What's wrong? Okay.
16: Well, so I heard a little bird told me that that, you know, your sister,
10: Hannah.
18: Oh, yes, I know Hannah. My beloved sister.
16: Do they ever have a thing with each other?
18: Oh my God. No. So I mean, sometimes at Thanksgiving they would talk to each other, but other than that, we are locked in.
16: Because sent a photo of him and Hannah.
13: What is this turning into?
10: Way too much Love Island.
13: This must be breaking up with someone.
18: Hey guys, it's Hannah.
10: Okay, by the way, let's talk about for a second. For those that are just tuning in for the first time this morning, we've already discussed how inappropriate Love Island is, but our girls gave us the rundown of what's happening.
11: Yep.
10: And basically, they are being trained by this show, which I have made points with them, as our callers did, that promotes toxicity. And we do not want you dating boys like this and acting like this. And it's not okay. And that's not how people talk to each other.
13: Do you realize your children are like acting like 17-year-olds?
10: 100%.
18: Mm-hmm. Yep.
16: Sucks. Whoa. I'm sorry.
11: No more American Girl dolls.
18: Nope.
11: No more.
18: That store closed.
10: No more Shopkins.
18: No, it didn't.
16: No, I had a Shopkins birthday cake last birthday.
18: I still have all
16: so.
18: My Shopkins.
10: Do you have them all?
18: Mm-hmm. Bro, I'm you so mad you gave them to your cousins, mama. Why would you give them away? Those are relics.
11: Yeah, don't give her any ideas.
16: They're coming back, though.
18: Yeah, uh-huh. You may want to hold on to them.
10: Well, we gave them
18: or you may want to hold on to them for when you have the kids.
11: Yeah, that's what I'm saying. Hang on to them to give them. Yeah.
18: -1 point for a mom point for giving them away.
10: You guys, every person in here, Kevin, Eric, every person is like, you're a hoarder, you have clutter.
18: That's a different type. Get rid of this stuff. Childhood toys.
10: Wait, real quick. How many bags of Stuffies and Squishmallows did y'all pick up yesterday?
18: Like at least 20 yesterday.
10: Right.
18: But Shopkins are like this big. Like a microchip.
11: And those are worth money.
13: I don't know what a Shopkins is, so I'm good.
11: No, I don't.
18: Shopkins are food with faces.
10: It's time for us to roll out. It's time for us to roll out.
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Thursday morning at 7 o'clock and 9 o'clock. It's time for roses. She feels like it's happening again. All her exes have cheated on her. Is this new guy doing it too? We'll get her some answers on 104.1 KRBE.

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It would be pretty mystical, magical if you saw a live giraffe just roaming around Houston. Well, there is one in Texas, just roaming. There's even a reward. We're talking about $5,000 to find her. But my thought process is, okay, say I find this giraffe. How am I holding her until the person comes and gets her? Like, can I use my dog's leash? I don't know. So hopefully we find her soon, right?

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likes to find out that their mate is cheating on them, right? But what if it's on the radio and like millions of people hear it? Could maybe make you feel empowering, or you could just like cry. I hope you don't cry. But tomorrow, 7 and 9 on The Rilla Show with Eric, we're going to offer somebody roses and see, are they being faithful?

I swear the bane of my existence is, what are we having for dinner? Did we defrost something in time? What are you going to make? What are we getting someplace? I don't want to think. And to find out that No Cooking Wednesday is actually a theme, I may be here from this. So we're not cooking from scratch, okay? We're going to look in the freezer. We're going to...

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0: Oh, man. 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

got drive, I don't need a car. Money really all that we fiending for. I'm doing things they ain't seen before. Bands ain't dumb, but extreme is all. I'm a demon lord. Fall off what? I ain't seen the horse. Called your bluff, better cite the source. Fame ain't something that I need no

I've been having so much fun watching the World Cup, but today there's so many games going on. 6 games to be exact. But there's 2 games at 2, 2 games at 5, and 2 games at 8. It's like, can I split the screen? It's Airbnb.

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26: Life is full of tough questions. Should you put ketchup on eggs? Is a hot dog a sandwich? We tackle the debates that matter 3 to 7 every afternoon with Kevin and Audrey. We settle nothing, argue everything. And if you love a good debate, follow me at DJ Kevin Quinn. I got takes hotter than Houston asphalt in August.
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My son is absolutely going to be devastated because M&M's will temporarily stop producing two colors. Two of them. And guess what? One of them is his favorite color. What's going on? It's girl Sam hanging out with you here on 104.1 KRBE. Mars is rolling out new M&M's without artificial dyes in August. The two colors, blue and brown. Great.

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Now that I have a 3-year-old and a 1-year-old, road trips, those are a hit or miss. Are they going to nap? Are they going to stay awake and cry the whole entire time? Well, there is a list of the 10 best and worst dates for road trips. We're going to talk about it next for Sam Spotlight, because maybe you didn't plan your summer vacation. This could help you.

0: planning on doing a road trip this year for your summer vacation, don't forget you can download our free KRBE app and stream us everywhere. Also, follow us on social media, KRBE. I'm at Slam Given on Instagram. But where is the number one state for this summer road trip? It's Minnesota, coming in at number one, followed by Utah and Louisiana. Texas is not on this list. What? Maybe because it's real hot. The worst states for road trip is Rhode Island. That is coming in last, followed by Delaware. Oh, Kevy's going to be mad about that.
1: You know better not. Delaware's beautiful.
0: Connecticut, it must be an East Coast thing. But even on this list, California, Maryland, these are some of the worst states to travel for road trips. But if you are going to some of these states, California has the most stuff to do, but it's going to be the most expensive. Louisiana is the cheapest, and Maine is the safest.
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It is so hot right now. I know some people are saying that there are two large viewing areas, but only one of them is covered. So if you can get there early, make sure you get early and hydrate, my friend. Thanks for hanging out with KRBE.

I mean, we're all friends, right? Well, tomorrow at 8 a.m. on The Realtor Show with Eric, which show member would you pick? Like, would you want to get stuck in an elevator with Special K? Or would you want to be invited to Rula's 4th of July barbecue? Or maybe hang out with me and walk my dog? We're going to hear from you tomorrow morning at 8 a.m.

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what national day is it? It is Wednesday, June 24th. And how perfect is this? It's National Take Back Your Lunch Break Day. 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

The final group stage match here in Houston will be Cape Verde in Saudi Arabia. That is Friday night, 8 o'clock. And then Monday, it gets real. Our first knockout match will be on Monday, round of 32, KRBE.

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Thursday morning at 8 o'clock, you get to choose. Which one of us would you pick in random scenarios, like being stuck in an elevator with an NRG or invite to your 4th of July barbecue? 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
1: Pink Pantherist won Producer of the Year at the Brit Awards, pretty much the Grammys, but across the pond. And I got a chance to ask her, did she get to celebrate that?
2: Yeah, I'd say so. 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But my team always makes sure to celebrate these things.
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Switzerland. Brazil and Scotland has major Group C stakes. Morocco aims to finish ahead of Brazil. And Group A wraps up with Mexico, already qualifying for the round of 32. KR.

0: Hey, it's Kevin and Audrey. Today on Carline Comedy, we'll be telling jokes. And who else will be there?
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104.1 KRBE, Todd LaFry in for Audrey Rose. And Tight End University is going down right now. That is basically a football camp for tight ends, started by George Kittle, the 49ers, and Travis Kelce of the Chiefs. And guess who was in town for Tight End University last night? His fiance, Travis Kelce, as Taylor Swift, for the second year in a row, performed a song, Love Story, with Lainey Wilson.

0: pretty cool stuff as she showed off that giant rock on her finger, which Travis and Taylor are supposed to get married next weekend. This July 4th weekend. Yeah, July 4th is already here. Crazy.
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0: it's Kevin and Audrey. 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

You know, if you're not rooting for the U.S., you got to be rooting for the Netherlands. There are our new best friends. As the Rule of the Show with Eric got on their bus and they were on Dutch radio, the big orange bus is making its way up to Kansas City as they have a match there on Thursday.

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1: Hi, it's Gracie Abrams with my new song, Hit the Wall. 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
1: The process of building out this album was pretty exciting because there were all versions of starts for each of the songs. Some began with lyrics, some with melodies, and some with a very obvious feeling that, for the first time in a while, I had the room being off tour to take, the time to look at. So the process varied, which I sometimes get frustrated with in real time because, you sometimes wish there could be a formula that always worked for you, but it's the unpredictability of making anything ever that really, I think, is what I love most in the end, the road, looking back on the road that it took to get to a song feeling whole.

0: That was Gracie Abrams' Hit the Wall. 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

Angela Show with Eric, Thursday morning at 7 o'clock and 9 o'clock. It's time for roses. She feels like it's happening again. All her exes have cheated on her. Is this new guy doing it too? We'll get her some answers on 104.1 KRBE.

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You know, it's been so much fun with the World Cup. You got the FIFA Fan Fest going down. You got Houston Stadium hosting 7 matches, including our final group stage match on Friday night. This is

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0: It is 104.1 KRBE, Todd Fry in for Audrey. So yesterday, Taylor Swift for the second year in a row showed up and performed at Tight End University that is co-founded by her fiancé, soon-to-be husband, Travis Kelce, and George Kittle. And George Kittle, Entertainment Tonight, they got in his face, and they were trying to find out some clues on the big giant wedding. We don't know where, when. We have hints. Let's see if he exposes the wedding.
1: What does it say about Travis that here he is tonight, just before the wedding, making this a priority?
2: He's warming up. That's what he is. He's warming up for the wedding.
3: He's loyal. He loves TEU.
2: He's the exact same person. Like, he's got the great energy, love for the boys. But, like, just seeing him, like, always watch her back and, like, always be there for her when she needs anything, it's just kind of fun to see. I will say that.
1: Did we score a wedding invitation?
2: Yeah, we'll be there.
3: We did, yes.
2: I'll be there. I'm wearing a blue suit, so that's all I got.
3: He is.
2: I have nothing else.
3: Shout out Stitch by Mitch.
1: Is it MSG?
2: I have no idea.
3: No, we don't know.
2: I actually asked Travis last night, and he laughed at me, so.
3: We're excited.
2: I'm half expecting there just to be a jumbo jet on a runway, and they put us on a plane somewhere. I don't have expectations, because I know it's going to be amazing.
0: You're telling me they don't know where the wedding is next weekend. I'm not sure I'm buying that.
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Toy Story 5 had a huge Father's Day weekend. It is KRBE, and they pulled in $160 million, a franchise best opening weekend. Taylor off the soundtrack.

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Thursday morning at 8 o'clock, you get to choose. 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

You know what the World Cup is teaching me is that there's a lot more love in this world than hate. It's 104.1 KRBE, and it's being proven by these people from all over the globe coming into our country. Freddie, the German fan who was backstage at Ella Langley, loving Waffle House. You got the Netherlands and the Orange Crew. So much fun.

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0: 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Today on Carline Comedy, we'll be telling jokes. 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

It is KRBE, Tyler Fry in for Audrey. I'm going to bounce. Make sure you wake up 7:20 Friday morning for a special Feel Good Friday. 7:20, the rule of the show with Eric. 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

0: Welcome to it. We are already the middle of the week. It is Wednesday, and you know what? I'm doing the show solo today. I am sad about that, kind of, because I love having my ride or die Audrey Rose here next to me in the studio. But one thing I am a little bit happy about, I don't have to hear her mention the other word for Wednesday. You know what I'm talking about if you follow the show, if you're part of the Kevin and Audrey family. You know how it gets under my skin when she rings her bell and says at the top of her lungs, the other name for Wednesday. I'm not going to say it because I'm bigger than that. But we are going to get Wednesday underway together. We are going to do this. We've got Carline Comedy. I'll do the jokes today. And then, of course, I need you to supplement them with some of your own ha-has at 833-390-5723. We'll get into our daily debate as well. We're talking about adulting today, and I'm excited about this. But we're talking about what's not exciting about adulting. It's all underway next. KRPE, let's do it.
1: Hi, good afternoon from the Bell Furniture, Unbeta Bell Prices Traffic Desk. 610 North Loop eastbound at TC Jester. There's a crash off to the left shoulder. It slows you down a bit from Highway 290. 59 East Tex Freeway northbound at Rankin. A crash was cleared. Things are unwinding from the North Sam Houston Parkway. West Sam Houston Tollway southbound at Little York. A wreck was cleared. There's still a heavy slowdown from 290. I'm Becca Parker with your KRBE traffic check.
2: 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Not easy.
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3: 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They're the greatest in all of the land. All right, let's do it right now. Here are my jokes. What kind of cow do you find in Alaska? What kind of cows do you find in Alaska? Eskimos. Of course, Eskimos you find in Alaska. Why do you never see penguins in Great Britain?
4: Why do you never see penguins in Great Britain?
3: Because they're afraid of whales! Whales. It's in Great Britain. Of all the animals in the world, which ones are the least interesting?
4: The boar.
3: Yeah, the wild boar. They're boring. What dog breed is famous for listening to other dogs' problems? A complaint Bernard. That was my favorite joke, a complaint Bernard. All right, part two of Car Line Comedy stars you, 833-390-5723. Call us up, give us your joke.

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Thursday morning at 7 o'clock and 9 o'clock. It's time for roses. She feels like it's happening again. All her exes have cheated on her. Is this new guy doing it too? We'll get her some answers on 104.

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4: It's Paul. So did you hear that biologists have crossed a watermelon with a cauliflower?
3: No. Tell us about this new hybrid watermelon-cauliflower mixture.
4: People who eat it, the new variety, get a sense of sadness known as melancholy.
3: Melancholy. I love it, Paul. Thanks, Paul. It's Kevin and Audrey. Give us your name. Give us your joke.
5: Hi, my name is Seth.
3: What's your joke?
5: My joke is, why did the bicycle fall over?
3: Why did the bicycle fall over?
5: Because it was too tired.
3: I should have gotten that one. I think I've heard that one before. It's KRBE. Give us your name and give us your joke.
6: It's John.
3: John, what's your joke, feller?
6: What do you get when you cross two baby goats?
3: What do you get when you cross two baby goats?
6: A couple of kids.
3: A couple of kids. Yeah. That's it. That's it.
6: That's it, sir.
3: Watch out. Thanks, John.
6: Have a good one, guys.
3: You too, buddy. See, when Audrey's not here, John doesn't say happy hump day to me because he knows. He knows.

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0: Hey, it's KRBE. I'm Kevin Quinn. Thank you for hanging out with us on the radio. You can download the KRBE app from the App Store or Google Play, because I don't want you to miss participating in today's daily debate. We're talking about the stuff that became less exciting once you transitioned into adulthood. What stopped feeling exciting once you became an adult? For me, it was definitely driving. Do you know what I'm talking about? Like, before you became an adult, you thought driving was going to be so cool. Maybe you got your license, and at first, your first car was so awesome. You drove it everywhere, and the freedom of driving was just such a great feeling. And then you grew up a little bit, and you realized that your parents were dumping off all of the errands on you, and you had to take your siblings around everywhere, and, like, driving became a total bummer. I hate driving now, especially in Houston traffic. It is, like, my least favorite thing. That's why we're here. That's why I have a job, is to make driving a little less crappy for you. Driving. It's one of those things when you become an adult that is a little less exciting. What stopped feeling exciting once you became an adult? 833-390-5723. I know if Audrey were here today, she was talking about how summertime in general just became a lot less exciting. Summertime was such a magical time of life when you're a kid. You get out of school, you've got infinite possibilities for months on end. Days seem like they stretch out into eternity. Vacation seems so amazing. When you're an adult, summertime is just meh. I need to hear from you, though. 833-390-5723. We're talking about this on Facebook and Instagram. What became less exciting when you became an adult? That's today's Daily Debate.
1: Hi, good afternoon from the Bell Furniture, Unbeta Bell Prices Traffic Desk. 610 East Loop southbound at Sydney Sherman Bridge. There's a stalled semi in the center lane. It will slow you down 20 minutes from Market. 610 North Loop eastbound at TC Jester. There's still a crash off to the left shoulder. There's some stop and go from Highway 290. East Sam Houston Parkway southbound at Highway 225. Watch for a stalled semi in the right lane. I'm Becca Parker with your KRBE traffic check. 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
34: 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Yeah.

KRBEA, it's Kevin Quinn hanging out solo today. Audrey Rose is out, but we're still doing our daily debate, and I need to hear from you. You can call the KRBE Worldwide Broadcast Headquarters at 833-390-5723 and join this discussion. What stopped feeling exciting once you became an adult? Danielle says, getting the mail. When you're young, it was birthday cards or congratulations cards. Always came with cash and gift cards. Now it's just bills and advertisements and bull crap. Girl, you ain't wrong. Getting the mail is not any fun anymore. Holidays. Yeah, most holidays after my parents and grandparents had passed away. Real bummer. Yeah. Once you start losing people, the holidays kind of lose their magic, don't they? 833-390-5723. You can call us up and tell us what stopped becoming exciting. Susan says Disney World. Oh, man. She must not be a Disney adult. Because y'all know that Disney never loses its magic if you're a Disney adult. I know some neighbors of mine that go to Disney like 6 times a year. I don't know how they do it from Texas, but yeah, they're in like the Disney Vacation Club. What stopped being exciting once you became an adult? It's KRBE.

Anytime I start to think that we're living in a normal timeline, I see headlines like this where people are hoarding candy and actually investing their life savings into buying it because they think it might go up in value. Candy. We got to talk about this story coming up in a few minutes, why people are hoarding M&Ms. Just hang on. We'll get to the story in about 5 minutes. It's KRBE.

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1: This is, they haven't been able to figure it out. Now, the company is still, like, trying to find natural coloring options to replace the brown and blue, but so far they've been coming up with Butkus. So, there are people who are right now hoarding M&Ms while they can get them so that they still have the brown and blue M&Ms. They're, like, selling their Bitcoin and buying M&Ms, thinking this is going to be the biggest payoff in history. People investing their life savings in candy. What do you think? Is this a good thing? KRBE. Got me.

0: shine the spotlight on mediocrity with the Underwhelming Achievement Awards.
1: Today is the most underwhelming of all days of the week, and that's why we bring you the Underwhelming Achievement Award, a chance to highlight the little things that we do that just get us by, right? The little wins. It doesn't have to be a home run. It just has to be something underwhelming that, you know, kind of gets you through. Like today, my underwhelming achievement was going to Costco for paper towels, trash bags, and laundry detergent. And leaving Costco with only paper towels, trash bags, and laundry detergent. Yes! I did not get distracted by anything else at Cost Company. I'm holding my head up high with pride because that was fantastic. Last time I went to Costco, I spent over $400. So this was a big, big win. A big win for me. What was your underwhelming achievement? We want to hear from you. Any underwhelming achievement will do. 833-390-5723. You can call or you can text your underwhelming achievement to 37530. I will call you back, give you a chance to tell us what it is, and give your Oscar-worthy acceptance speech live on the radio for everyone in Houston to hear.

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0: It's time to honor another Houston shining star of Completely Unremarkable, Kevin and Audrey's Underwhelming Achievement Awards.
1: Hello.
2: Hey, this is Kevin from KRBE. Who's this?
1: Hi, this is Nicole.
3: Hi, Nicole.
2: You texted in an underwhelming achievement today. You want to tell me all about it?
1: Yeah, kind of ashamed of myself. I went to the doctor today, and then I had a few hours to kill, so I got a pizza, and I ate pizza in the car.
2: You sat in your pizza? Or you sat in your car and ate pizza after a doctor's appointment?
1: After. I waited till after.
2: What did the doctor, what were you seeing the doctor about? Was it just a routine checkup?
1: No, it was like a vascular doctor.
2: Oh my God.
1: Yeah.
2: So you'd been eating good all week prior, and the doctor's like, oh, you're fit as a fiddle. And so then you thought, you know what? I deserve a pizza.
1: Yes, I deserve it. Exercising too. I was doing everything right.
2: Oh my God.
1: Of weakness.
2: You're like my spirit animal. This is exactly how I think. I'm like, you know what? And you ate it in your car too, out of shame, right?
1: Of course it was out of shame.
2: You deserve an Oscar style acceptance speech. Hit us with it.
1: I would like to accept this award on behalf of all the car eaters. I did it out of shame, and I would do it again. Thank you.
2: I love it. Yes! This is not the last time you're going to eat a pizza in your car with the windows rolled up and the tint keeping you safe.
1: That's right. Now, I will have to say it was a personal pizza, so does that count? Does that make it a little better?
2: Oh, yeah, definitely. I was envisioning an extra large, so yeah.
1: No. It was like 1,000 degrees.

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1: Hi, it's Gracie Abrams with my new song, Hit the Wall. 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
0: Gracie Abrams on maintaining intimacy in her songwriting while pushing for a bigger pop stage.
1: In terms of balancing intimacy in songwriting and also hoping that they translate into bigger rooms as we tour them, I think is an exciting thing to consider. And, you know, I've been very lucky to learn from the artists that I grew up admiring who have done stadium tours, and I feel have written some of the most personal, intimate songs I've ever heard, you know, and they've done it so successfully, I think. And it's not about anything other than, like, you personally connecting to the music. I think if you are, then the people around you very well might. So, you know, I'm lucky to feel very connected to my audience, and I know that they show up to our shows, you know, ready to feel that kind of connection. So they do a lot of the heavy lifting, I suppose, in that regard. And I just do my best every night to be as present as I possibly can so that we're all grounded in the same thing together.

0: That was Gracie Abrams' Hit the Wall. 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
1: Hi, good afternoon from the Bell Furniture, Unbeatable Prices Traffic Desk. 610 East Loop southbound at Manchester. There's a wreck in two right lanes. It's got you jammed up for about 25 minutes from I-10. 610 East Loop southbound at Sydney Sherman Bridge. A stalled semi was just cleared away. Highway 288 South Freeway southbound at Reed Road. There's a wreck off to the right shoulder. It's causing a heavy backup from the south loop. I'm Becca Parker with your KRBE traffic check.
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We got to talk about Fuel Good Friday. It's KRBE. I'm Kevin Quinn. Lots of opportunities to get free gas. In fact, free gas for a whole year is up for grabs, courtesy of TimeWise Shell. But we're also doing a Fuel Good Friday takeover, sending several people from the KRBE air staff out to gas stations around Houston. Could be in your neighborhood. We're taking over two different gas stations. Make sure you keep listening. We'll tell you where we're going to be on Friday morning. Then get to the gas station. First 104 cars going to get served with free gas. Could be yours. 52 cars at one location, 52 cars at the other location. That's awesome. 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Everybody who wins is qualified for free gas for a year. That's just a couple days from now, Friday.

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Millennials may look good on the outside, but on the inside, something is desperately wrong health-wise. And researchers can't figure out what's going on. If you are in that millennial age group, you want to hang out. We're going to talk about what's happening and why you're in trouble next on KRBE.

0: 90s babies have a serious problem. Y'all look good, but your biological age is dealing with some serious issues. They say you're aging like avocados. You look fine on the outside, but inside you're old and squishy and ripe. Not good. Yes, science has found that people born in the 1990s have a much larger gap between your biological age and your actual age than people born in previous generations. It's even worse than people born in the 1960s. The faster aging has been linked to major health consequences, too. You got to be worried about things like lung, colorectal, gastrointestinal, uterine cancers. Researchers also said that people under 50 getting cancer, that risk has risen 24% since 1990. Scientists don't know why this is happening. What is going on? Lifestyle changes and other things? You're looking great on the outside, but inside your bodies are an absolute mess. What are you going to do about that? Call your doctor right now. Call your GP. Or better yet, text them, because you're on your phones all the time.
1: Hi, good afternoon from the Bell Furniture, Unbeatable Prices Traffic Desk. 610 East Loop southbound at Manchester. There's a wreck in two right lanes. You're jammed up for a solid 25 minutes from I-10. 610 East Loop southbound at Sydney Sherman Bridge. A stalled semi was cleared away. There's still some stop and go in the area. 288 South Freeway southbound at Reed Road. There's a crash on the right shoulder. It's got you backed up from the 610 South Loop. I'm Becca Parker with your KRBE traffic check.
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all these comments. Living on my own. Yeah, when you were a kid or even a young adult, you thought living on your own was going to be so exciting. And then you tried it and you're like, oh, this is not what I thought it was going to be. It's not all that it was cracked up to be. Having an apartment or home, says Kelly. Yeah, all right. When you have your own house, when you have your own place, you got to fix stuff that breaks. Birthdays and holidays, Andrea says. Spending money. I like spending money. It's earning money that sucks, right? Spending, it's the fun part. Getting mail in my name, Stefani said that. Yeah. Most mail these days is just like bills, right? When you're a kid, it's all birthday cards and exciting stuff. Now it's blah. The idea of working for money to pay bills. Thank you, Melissa. Holidays stress me out. Life in general. Kevin just goes all in and says, just about everything. What? No longer seems exciting now that you're an adult. You can call us up to the KRBE Worldwide Headquarters at 833-390-5723. It's today's Daily Debate. I would love to hear from you. Let's talk, huh?

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1: What's clogging our feed? This summer, we're getting ready to go yellow. Going to talk about that. We're also talking about a crime wave in Houston, a very specific type of crime, and whether or not it's being combated properly by authorities. I have an opinion on this. I'm sure a lot of people do. We'll weigh in next on what's clogging our feed. Plus, a reality TV secret has been revealed behind the scenes. We'll pull back the curtain on one of our favorite reality TV shows next. It's all coming up on what's clogging our feed. Hang out with me. We'll get into it in about 6 minutes. It's KRB.

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1: What's clogging our feed with Kevin and Audrey?
2: Get ready to go yellow this summer. The slush drink brand Icy has launched a new Minions-inspired limited edition Banana Blast Icy flavor at several theater chains. Regal Cinemas is getting it. Cinemark is getting it. And other selected entertainment destinations around the country. It's timed just ahead of the release of Illumination's Minions and Monsters movie that comes out July 1st. Of course, the Minions love banana. Banana. And it features an icy slush with a sweet banana flavor. By the way, also, Dippin' Dots has launched their banana split flavor at select movie theater locations this summer. And soon, Dippin' Dots will just be regular ice cream because it is the ice cream of the future. Catalytic converter thefts are increasing all over Harris County. Officials are warning that the number of thefts may end up doubling last year's total because scrap metal prices are on the rise. And they say we've got new, stiffer penalties in place to deal with it, but individuals are being accused of the theft are receiving low bonds once they end up in the court system. I mean, a $2,500 bond for a felony charge? That's a joke. Several suspects, even with lengthy criminal histories, after they get arrested for catalytic converter theft, end up facing really low bonds and end up back on the streets and under our cars stealing more catalytic converters. I advise you to find a garage with a door on it where you could secure your car. If that's not possible, park it outside of Houston until this madness is over. All right, reality TV. Love Island is basically dropping the you know, all the tea on what's going on behind the scenes. Some of their contestants have been talking about how producers have a strict 2-drink limit rule. And this is like blowing people's minds, because you watch that show, it feels like anything goes, and they would want the contestants and the people on screen to, you know, imbibe a little bit to get things going, get the drama happening. No, they limit it to wine and beer only, and you could have 1 to 2 drinks per day. That's it. They want to control the chaos and prevent heightened emotions from ruining the show, and it's implemented to maintain control in what's already an intense environment. They say every day feels like a week, and there's no escape. What do you think? This might keep a lot of people from wanting to sign up for that show. It's already nuts as it is.
3: 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I'm Vita Bell Price's traffic desk. 610 East Loop southbound at Manchester. There's a wreck in 2 right lanes. You're stopped for more than 10 minutes from I-10. 288 South Freeway southbound at Reed Road. Watch for a wreck on the right shoulder. There is a slowdown from the 610 South Loop. In downtown, Katy Freeway eastbound at I-45, there's a crash in the center lane. You're jammed up for an extra 15 minutes from TC Jester. I'm Becca Parker with your KRBE traffic check.
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The final word is just a few minutes away. 833-390-5723. What is something that became less exciting when you became an adult? Something that doesn't feel exciting anymore. We want to hear from you next. 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
2: Today's daily debate has been a great one. 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And I love people's answers. 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Final word is going to go to Tully, who texted us, buying new tech. I used to love it. Always having the latest phone, always having the latest technology. Now I have a hard time justifying it, especially with rising costs. Yeah. You know how exciting it was getting the latest tech when your parents were paying for it? It was the best. Now, oh man, when it's coming out of your own bank account, you have to say, am I going to eat this month or buy a new iPhone? Yeah, you got to make the tough decisions. And it's no longer anywhere near as exciting as it used to be. That's the final word. It's KRBE.
3: 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I-10 East Freeway westbound at the 610 East Loop. There's a crash in the right lane. You're slow from Federal. 610 East Loop southbound at Manchester. A wreck was cleared. Things are unwinding from I-10. West Park Tollway westbound at Rogerdale. An accident was just moved out of the way. There's still an 8-minute slowdown from Fondren. I'm Becca Parker with your KRBE traffic check.
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for Fuel Good Friday. Happens this Friday. We're just a couple of days away. We are taking over two different gas stations, two different time-wise shells in Houston. One could be in your neighborhood, and we're giving away gas to a whole bunch of vehicles. I hope it's your car that gets the free gas. Also, tomorrow,

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Brand new roses. Can you believe it's already Thursday tomorrow morning? 7 a.m. and 9 a.m. Rula Show with Eric does roses. She's feeling like her boyfriend's cheating on her. Her last three boyfriends all cheated. And, of course, when something like that happens, you have PTSD, right? And she's worried. Red flags galore. Maybe it's not red flags. Maybe she's just, like, worried for no reason. But we'll find out. Roses tomorrow. Rula Show with Eric. It's 7 a.m. on KRBE.

Yelp has named the most outrageous restaurant in the United States. Yes, I'm bringing it up because it's here in Houston. I've eaten at a lot of pretty insane concepts here in this city since I moved here, you know, like 13, 14 years ago. I've eaten at a lot of great restaurants. I've eaten at a lot of wild restaurants. Yelp's most outrageous restaurant in the country is the Houston Downtown Aquarium. And I'm scratching my head going, what? Are you kidding? It's a full-service underwater eatery. There are over 100 species of aquatic life. And by the way, it is, I think it's a pretty cool concept. Yelp says it's the most outrageous restaurant in the country. I don't know. If you've never eaten there, do yourself a flavor. Check it out. I think it's pretty awesome. It's at 410 Bagby Street. Yes, it's pretty cool. And it's

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I don't know if you've heard about this giraffe that's escaped the Cedar Hollow Ranch a couple of weeks ago. Yeah, this is out in the Texas Hill Country. There is a giraffe currently roaming around in the wild out in the Texas Hill Country, and they have been completely stumped as to how to get this giraffe back. It's a 4-year-old female giraffe named Gracie, and they thought they had a lead. They thought, oh, we had a promising lead within the last couple of days. That was according to the ranch manager, Vic Jones. And investigators were swarming the area. They discovered photos believed to show Gracie this past weekend. And they realized after they started investigating that the photos were older than they initially thought. And when they got to the area, Gracie was nowhere to be found. No Gracie! It's terrible. Where are you, Gracie? I would think a giraffe roaming around wouldn't be that difficult to spot out in the wild, right? Like, if you had one in your backyard, it'd be probably pretty easy to locate, unless you had a lot of big trees or something. Yeah, I'm just saying, how does a giraffe hide? I guess there's a lot of places. It's KR.

0: Show with Eric, Thursday morning at 7 o'clock and 9 o'clock. It's time for roses. She feels like it's happening again. All her exes have cheated on her. Is this new guy doing it too? We'll get her some answers on 104.1 KRBE.
1: They say the holy water's watered down, and this town's lost its faith. Our colors will fade eventually, so if our time is running out, day after day, we'll make the mundane a masterpiece. Oh my, my, oh my, my love, I take one look at you, you're taking me.

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4: I am back. A big thank you to Tyler Fry for holding down the fort. Went home for a long weekend to go see my daddy for Father's Day and also celebrate my sister's birthday. Back up in Boston, got to see some of the Scots that took over and drank all the beer there, so that was really fun. And on the show tonight, so your chance to see Akon and Neo. They're going to be here in August. That comes up in about an hour with the top 8 at 8. Plus, in 6 minutes, the major news Rodeo Houston dropped on us today.